0: To make sure that we have a fantastic venue and that no longer will the noise levels be dictated to by a few people's bedtimes at the Toaster.
1: Overseas in developing news, several people have been shot near a festival in Ohio. And Kim Kardashian has walked the paddock at the Monaco Grand Prix, supporting her boyfriend, Ferrari driver Lewis Hamilton.
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1: In AFL, the Lions were without several players, but they still managed to beat the Suns on the Gold Coast, breaking their three-game losing streak with a 31-point victory. A frustrated Gold Coast coach, Damien Hardwick, says their whole game was off.
3: Comprehensively beaten in all facets of the game, and, you know, Brisbane taught us a lesson. You know, the fact of the matter is it doesn't matter who's playing in the jump, you're expected to play to a certain standard.
1: The West Coast Eagles were defeated by Port Adelaide by 6 points, and the Matildas have been defeated by Mexico in Newcastle in the first of two friendlies.
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4: Your Launceston weather forecast for today. It is a mostly sunny day ahead, a top of 24 degrees. There is a chance of morning fog about, but a mostly sunny day ahead. Lighter winds will be coming through throughout the day and easing off in the afternoon. We do have a mostly sunny Monday with a top of 22 degrees, and your Tuesday is mostly cloudy with a top of 21. Now, as for Scottsdale, it is a mostly sunny day again with a top of 21 degrees ahead. Winds reaching up to 20 kilometres an hour, but easing off throughout the day, but otherwise sunny. Tomorrow, mostly sunny day again with a top of 20 degrees, and your Tuesday, mostly cloudy with a top of 19. And for St Helens, it is a mostly sunny day again. Top of 24 degrees and lighter winds in the day, easing off in the evening. Mostly sunny Monday with a top of 22 degrees. And your Tuesday, mostly cloudy, top of 22.
2: You're not hearing everything, just the good bits, obviously.
5: That's what she said.
2: Chili's second serving, the best of Nick and Marcus.
6: Yes, welcome on into your second serving for another week. The highlights of the week that was all condensed and reserved back around to you on the
4: That's
6: way.
4: That's it. Reheated, reserved.
6: Mm, delicious. Might be a few diseases in it because on the way. We actually...
4: We didn't wash our hands.
6: We have a lot of fun off air and we actually have a lot of debates off air. And one of the many debates we had was around a phrasing of whether you're on Earth or in Earth or on the world or in the world.
4: Yeah.
6: What is it? That's basically what we tried to narrow down.
4: The Earth itself. Can you be on the Earth? Can you be in the Earth?
6: And I feel like we may have gotten somewhere with it. That's going to be on the way at the end of this hour.
4: Most of our debates don't usually get answered.
6: Find out. Find out for yourself if we answered it. Also, I don't know, do you regret moving back home?
4: Is that a question for now?
6: Well, it's now and also what you're talking about a bit later on as well.
4: Yeah, that's right. No regrets, but some observations about moving back home at a particular age,
6: of
4: yes.
6: Of course, yeah. Well, that's on the way to be expected. What's something basic you haven't done or you did recently that everyone else does around
4: yeah,
6: you?
4: Yeah, it's almost like a guilty admission of like, I'm you know, today years old learnt that.
6: Yeah, and there's been a fair few good ones. There's a Facebook post up at the moment. Yeah. Feel free to put yours if you've got one.
4: Don't be embarrassed. Share
6: it.
4: We will.
6: Sharing is caring, and then we'll share it on air to the world. Brace yourself. Also, story out of America around GPS systems.
4: Yeah.
6: One GPS guided a person in the wrong lane.
4: I'm just saying, if a GPS tells you to jump off a bridge, would you do it?
6: That question on the way next. But right now, Taylor Swift, it's Elizabeth Taylor, and it's here on Chilli. Good morning.

0: show has been filtered heavily.
1: Well, I must say I'm very disappointed in you boys, okay? You should be ashamed of yourselves.
0: It's Nick and Marcus's second serving.
2: Nico, in Seattle,
3: yeah.
2: A woman has driven her car. Let me go back one step further.
3: Okay.
2: In America, in the US,
3: yeah.
2: They have light train tracks, right? And the elevated light. So, you know, like in Brooklyn and
3: yeah.
2: Wherever, you know, the trains and the U-trains and everything that go, like, above ground?
3: Oh, like the monorail.
2: Okay, let's just say
3: like
2: monorail.
3: Like from The Simpsons.
2: Let's say The Simpsons monorail. In Seattle, they have this as well, the elevated train tracks.
3: Yeah.
2: This woman has somehow managed to drive her car...
3: Get out.
2: Onto the train tracks.
3: How do you get her up there?
2: I don't know how she's done it.
3: In GTA, I can do it easy, but that's a video game.
2: I know. And she's casually driving down the tracks. You can see the car's like struggling.
3: Yeah.
2: Because it's like grinding on the tracks.
3: Stop.
2: And she stops in the middle of where like a platform.
3: Yeah.
2: Security are panicking, like, what do we do?
3: How the flip did it get up here?
2: They're jumping onto the tracks to pull her out of the car and stuff. And she opens the door and she goes, what do you mean? My GPS told me this was the right way.
3: That's what they're doing now, aren't they?
2: No word of a lie, she Michael Scotted it. If
3: yep.
2: You know the episode of The Office where he drives his car into a lake because of the GPS.
3: I swear, even who was the passenger? It was Dwight or like
2: Dwight, yeah.
3: Dwight, he said like, Michael, there's a lake up ahead. And
2: yep.
3: He's like, no, follow the GPS.
2: Follow the GPS.
3: No, silly.
2: She's done it. Couldn't believe it.
3: I honestly thought this story was going to go that she had, like, a letter from Hogwarts and somehow her flying car had landed on tracks.
2: Hold on.
3: Yeah.
2: Let me finish.
3: Oh, there's more.
2: Then she got a letter from Hogwarts.
3: Oh, I thought that's... You know what? Good clarification.
0: The bit served back around. Should be sad to consume, right?
4: It's so damn hot. Milk was a bad choice.
0: Nick and Marcus's second serving. Get up with Nick and Marcus on Chilli.
2: Bring back the rack off. If you remember old school Home and Away,
3: yeah,
2: they obviously couldn't swear on the show.
5: What's going on?
6: None of your business. Rack off.
3: Do you know how rack off actually came around?
2: No, I actually don't.
3: It does mean get lost or go away, if you're wondering. Often paired with the nonsensical addition, hairy legs. Rack off, hairy legs.
2: Yeah, righto. Great. Rack off, hairy legs.
3: You know what I call hairy legs. Like Chewbacca. Try and talk their language.
0: It's Nick and Marcus for breakfast on Chilli. Thanks to Country Club Tasmania, Country Club Avenue, Prospect Vale.
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0: Didn't this happen already?
1: You sound insane. Do you realize that? You should be medicated.
2: Second serving with Nick and Marcus.
3: And the question we asked on the Facebook and the Instagram story, what's something basic that you didn't learn to do till later in life? Now, my embarrassing story is that when I was away, I noticed, because it was blaring sun every day, and over in Japan, everyone pulls out their umbrellas and just, like, has them during the sun. And I kept laughing every day, making the same joke, it's bare, it's not even raining. And it went down well every day. Every time I said it, crack-ups from all sorts of parts of Japan.
4: Yep.
3: Then it came to a time where it was actually raining, didn't have a raincoat on me, and my partner was like, we can't sprint to the tram. So I said, let's use a brolly. Picked it up, and instantly I was like, I actually don't know how this works. I've never opened a brolly before. I've seen people do it.
4: Yeah.
3: I've laughed at them.
4: Yep.
3: And now I'm the same idiot who just doesn't know how to do it.
4: And M died of secondhand embarrassment.
3: She almost died from me opening up the umbrella. I didn't know how it worked. I almost poked her eye out.
4: It's like when Luke Skywalker holds that lightsaber in front of his face and almost presses the button.
3: Well,
4: what is it, Uncle Ben?
3: End of Star Wars. So the question's up there right now. We had Chloe message in saying, I drove with my high beams for 2 years. And when I started driving, because I thought the blue light just meant they were on, the blue light on your dashboard that says the high beams are on, she just thought that meant the lights were on.
4: I mean, mine's not as bad as that, but I just didn't realise that the fog lights were an actual functionality.
3: Like, you turn the knob.
4: Well, yeah, I know that now, but I was like, I always thought it was just like lights and high beam. And high beam in fog is not great.
3: Oh, well, we all get... There's a good way about that. Amy Blair messaged in, learning how to drive. All my friends got their licenses in their teens and I was in my 30s. Well, I've seen a lot of people that get late to their license. It's apparently a normal thing.
4: Yep.
3: It's not so embarrassing. You either get them straight out of school or you just don't get them till like really late in life.
4: There's adults who only learn how to swim later in life, which is wild to me because that's just not safe.
3: Don't like those guys, right?
4: I saw you were drowning in the pool.
3: I did not drown.
4: During soggy bottom. You were struggling.
3: Yeah, because I was wearing a T-shirt and I had to carry a soggy boat. If you didn't have your pool noodles, you're chanting pool noodles in your boat, you probably would have drowned as well. Not all of us are like Rose from the Titanic who get the door. Some of us are like Leo who have to drown saving other people.
4: We're back to this later.
3: I didn't know.

0: mentioned it.
1: I didn't know deep down feelings would come back up like that.
0: They were properly repressed.
1: It was like a preschool science experiment trying to make a volcano.
0: Yeah.
1: And you put bicarb and vinegar in me.
0: I just poured the bicarb and vinegar. Okay.
1: Galos has messaged in saying how to shuffle. Look, I don't think a lot of people know how to actually shuffle.
0: No, everyone thinks they do.
1: Yep.
0: There's only a rare unicorn every now and again. Someone who actually can shuffle cards properly.
1: Now, this is an interesting one. Wayno messaged in saying that the Devon method to a scone is better than the Cornish method to a scone.
0: Well, elaborate, Wayne.
1: Well,
0: don't leave us hanging like that.
1: I looked it up. So the Devon way is apparently it's when you put the cream on the bottom and jam on top. The Cornish way is the opposite. It's jam on bottom, cream on top. I got to agree, the Devon way is way better.
0: Sorry, the Devon way is cream on the bottom?
1: Yep.
0: Yeah, that's weird.
1: What? That's weird.
0: Well, because the jam wouldn't spread over the cream.
1: No, it's a dollop of jam and a spread of cream.
0: Oh, yeah, okay.
1: We might have to
0: That's so interesting.
1: Well, this afternoon, let's put it up as a poll. Let's see what people prefer.
0: Yeah.
1: We'll have to explain what the Devon and the Cornish method are.
0: Yeah.
1: On the Instagram as well, we had a few comments regarding what the first thing people confessed. Folder fitted sheet we got.
0: Oh, yeah.
1: Spell till correctly. Is that really what you struggled with?
0: No.
1: Till?
0: I was having a crack at you not spelling till correctly.
1: When did
0: I...
1: In
0: the post.
1: It's T-I-L-L.
0: No, that's cashing money through a till.
1: Can I just say, you also spelled it incorrectly.
0: I did it to... Oh, don't worry.
1: There's meant to be,
0: joke's over.
1: There's meant to be an apostrophe, up comma next to till, because it's a shortening of until.
0: Wrong.
2: Serve back around just in case you missed it the first time.
3: I refuse to be sick. I'm wearing Valentino, for crying out loud.
2: Second serving with Nick and Marcus.

0: only lit up by the fridge light.
1: Hey, how you doing?
0: It's Nick and Marcus's second serving.
2: Now, you got a bit of regression about being at home, do you, Marcus?
3: Mm.
2: What is this?
3: Sorry, I was mid-sip through coffee there. I do.
2: You need a sip of coffee.
3: Living at home regression is what I'm calling this one. So what I've noticed is, obviously, I'm now 6 months in to having moved back.
2: How is it 6 months back? How long had it been since you last lived with your mum?
3: Like 18, 19.
2: Really?
3: Yeah.
2: And now how old are you?
3: Because I moved out, I went to uni here in Launceston, and that was it. Like, I was, you know, and I would go back and visit, and I would stay with mum maybe one night here, two nights there, max, right? When you're 36 years of age and you move back and the plan is to live with your parents for a short amount of time, buy a house, get out of there.
2: Sure, 6 months is a short amount of time.
3: Woof, it's like every
2: minute.
3: Yeah, you
2: turned into a dog.
3: It's a struggle.
2: What?
3: I love my mum. I have to preface this by saying I do. Just when you're 36 years of age, what I find happens and what is happening to me is you move back and not only does your mum still treat you like you're 18, as though time has not passed, but for some reason my behaviours are regressing as well. So now I'm acting like an 18-year-old.
2: And I'm
3: insufferable.
2: That.
3: I caught myself out the other day and I'm like, what am I doing?
2: Your mum called you yesterday and I could tell by what you said that you'd gone back into your 18-year-old shell because you said, Mum, when I get home, headphones on, Lego Batman on. And I thought instantly, this guy hasn't grown past 12.
3: I wish you were lying, but that's so true.
2: I just
3: said to her, like, we're obviously sharing the space and I appreciate what you've done for us and you've put us up while, you know, we've got 2 weeks left.
2: Yeah, we love your mum.
3: Yeah, but when I'm in your house and we're sharing the space, can you please, when I ask you nicely, please just give me the space when I ask for it.
2: It's
3: I just need
2: her
3: like
2: place. If she wants to cuddle you, if she wants to hug and smooch you on the cheeks, grab you on the cheeks and go, you've grown up,
3: She goes, oh, I'll leave you alone. I can see that you want to decompress, so I'll leave you alone.
2: Yep.
3: And then 2 minutes later, she's like, headphones off. She's like, now I know you said to leave you alone.
2: Yeah.
3: Right? And then the next 8 times she interrupted me was the same thing.
2: I know
3: I'm meant to be leaving you alone, but... And then it was a task or a question.
2: It's equivalent of sending you an urgent email and it didn't need to be urgent.
3: No.
2: Like, it was like, hey, just letting you know in 5 months' time. And it's like, why didn't need that urgent?
3: It's like being in the middle of a meeting and someone opens the door and says, you're busy.
2: Is there something important going on here? We're discussing the fate of the earth, right, you... Your mum even treats you like a 12-year-old.
3: But now I'm like raiding her cupboard, like a pantry, like an 18-year-old. Like I'm just eating her out of house and home.
2: Maybe she's not the problem. I think you're the problem.
3: I'm moody.
2: Yeah, and also
3: I'm slamming my door when I go to my room.
2: She's
3: and like,
2: buying toys for you. She bought you a little Woody from Toy Story.
3: The lesson here is... your money, be good with your money, save your money so you don't have to move in with your parents before buying a home.
2: They often say your kids age you. I think your parents de-age you.
3: Yeah, something's happening.
0: By the time you went back for more...
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0: it's served back around. Should be safe to consume, right?
1: It's so damn hot. Milk was a bad choice.
0: Nick and Marcus's second serving.
2: Off air just then, we were having a bit of a debate around a phrasing of a sentence or like something that people say all the time. That's the best thing in the world.
3: Yeah.
2: Or that's the best thing on earth.
3: Yeah.
2: Now, what we're talking about is your ons and your ins.
3: Yeah.
2: So,
3: are we in the planet or on the planet? That's the question. Because to me, in means internal. It means inside
2: but where
3: the core is.
2: Yeah. But like, where is in on earth? Because I said, but you've got the atmosphere. Once you land past the atmosphere, then you're in earth.
3: Yeah.
2: But then like, best thing on earth, like, are you, oh, you're on, well, earth is like dirt, isn't it?
3: Yeah.
2: That's the best thing on dirt.
3: When you're in space.
2: Yeah.
3: Right. You're not on space. But you're in space because
2: you're amongst space.
3: You're amongst it. But you're in it because it's like all encompassing. It's all around you and you're not like planted on something.
2: Mm.
3: Are you on the planet or in the planet? You're on the planet. So we are boots on ground on earth. We are on earth.
2: But in the world.
3: If we were floating around in between the atmosphere and the ground.
2: Now, I think we're getting mixed up now because in the world means, like, I think atmosphere is part of the world. Whoa. Whereas on earth means you're on dirt. You're not, on, like, that's the best thing, like, in earth, because that means in amongst the molten lava, all the clay, all the stuff that makes up this earth. So I think people are
3: right.
2: So
3: when we say the greatest thing in the world, then.
2: Yeah. That's me.
3: No.
2: You're right, 100%.
3: No, stop, don't. Don't do this right now. We're trying to make a good point here. When we say the greatest thing in the world.
2: Michael Jordan. Okay. I'm really trying with you, mate. Let's go to news.
3: We're going to news now. I'm done with you.
4: What? Didn't this happen already?
5: You sound insane. Do you realise that? You should be medicated.
0: Second serving with Nick and Marcus. 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
15: Hi there, Alana McIntyre here with the latest. A man has died in what is now the third fatal shark attack in Australia in the past month. The 35-year-old had been spearfishing when he was attacked by a 4.5-metre shark off Albany in WA. One man was killed off Rottnest Island last month. Another died in Cairns after being attacked. NRL star Jai Arrow has launched a GoFundMe to help support his young family after being diagnosed with motor neuron disease. The 30-year-old has thanked everyone for getting behind him.
16: Thank you guys for your love and support. It truly means a lot to me and my family.
15: The former Rabbitohs star is going to toss the coin at tomorrow's AFL's King Birthday Clash as part of the Big Freeze campaign at the MCG, which was founded by the late Neil Danaher. A group of youths who were allegedly carrying machetes last night have been arrested in Melbourne after a fight broke out at Flinders Street Station. A 17-year-old had to be taken to hospital with a bleeding arm. Sydney's ready to make some noise again. Limitations on sound levels for major events at the Opera House are being lifted, despite calls to keep it down by nearby multimillionaires living on the harbour. The PM has dismissed the Queensland government's concerns about a move that could cut millions in funding to states when it comes to natural disasters. And strange scenes in San Francisco, where eerie video has emerged of people frozen still out in public on a new drug called ISO. Some are lying on the ground corpse-like, others hunched over, motionless. The drug is supposed to be 20 times more potent than fentanyl.
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15: In AFL, the Power have held on to beat West Coast in Perth, Port breaking a four-game losing streak with a six-point win over the Eagles. The Lions have ended their three-game losing streak with a 31-point win over the Suns, a career-best six for Logan Morris. And Kimi Antonelli is going to start from pole position for Mercedes at the Monaco Grand Prix.
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17: Your Launceston weather forecast for today. It is a mostly sunny day ahead, a top of 24 degrees. There is a chance of morning fog about, but a mostly sunny day ahead. Lighter winds will be coming through throughout the day and easing off in the afternoon. We do have a mostly sunny Monday with a top of 22 degrees, and your Tuesday is mostly cloudy with a top of 21. Now, as for Scottsdale, it is a mostly sunny day again with a top of 21 degrees ahead. Winds reaching up to 20 kilometres an hour, but easing off throughout the day, but otherwise sunny. Tomorrow, mostly sunny day again with a top of 20 degrees, and your Tuesday, mostly cloudy with a top of 19. And for St Helens, it is a mostly sunny day again. Top of 24 degrees and lighter winds in the day, easing off in the evening. Mostly sunny Monday with a top of 22 degrees, and your Tuesday, mostly cloudy, top of 22.
0: Missed something this week? Good. Neither did we.
18: Sloppy Joe. I made them extra sloppy for you.
0: This is Nick and Marcus's second serving. The bit's too good to only play once on Chilli.
2: The second half of the second serving. Your highlights of the week that was condensed down into 2 hours. And on the way, we played a game throughout the week. Will and Woody have this game called Can You Hear It? Where they open up a can of soda or a can of beer, and it's up to you to guess in consecutive order of, like, try to get as many as you can, yeah, of whether they cracked open a soda or a beer.
3: There's a pretty definitive difference between the sounds.
2: And same,
3: if you listen carefully.
2: If you listen carefully to chips. So you can bite into a thin cut chip and also crinkle cut, and that's, you notice right, a little difference with it.
3: A change in density.
2: We changed it to Can You Hear the Crunch? Relabeled it like a cheap knockoff car of a expensive Chevy or something like that.
3: That's,
2: we were just
3: it,
2: like a real. But boy, was it a dream car to drive.
3: Yeah. It's been described by some of our listeners as the Temu version
2: And boy, have we ridden this Temu version out very well. We had a listener call in on Friday to attempt, and I believe they broke the record. Listen out for that record and see if you can play along yourself. Also, show number 100 is coming up very quick. We thought we'd look at some options of how we should spoil the listeners, how we should spoil you.
3: Because
2: basically,
3: it's not about us, it's about you.
2: Yeah, and your endurance.
3: Yeah.
2: Basically, at the end of the day. We had a chat to Steph Reed from the Jewels, the basketball team. Very excited to have her on the show and very keen to see them all play together. It's almost like a refreshed squad.
3: What a transfer. What a buy.
2: I know.
3: Player.
2: Oh, absolutely amazing. Keen to see her on the court, but keen to have a chat to her on the way. Up next, though, Eddie Murphy had an award ceremony on Netflix. I watched the whole thing, watched some highlights of Eddie Murphy, and noticed one particular thing about our little donkey character.
3: What'd you say? Donkey?
2: Yeah.
3: Yeah.
2: Oh, yeah, sorry. No, need to refer back to the dictionary.
3: Yeah, yeah. We'll clarify pronunciations on things.
2: Maybe we should ask the kids right now. Robbie Williams and Kylie Minogue together. Good morning. It's Chilli.

0: serve back around just in case you missed it the first time.
1: I refuse to be sick. I'm wearing Valentino for crying out loud.
0: Second serving with Nick and Marcus.
2: I want to tell you about an award that I watched on Netflix, awarded to none other than Eddie Murphy. It was the AFI Life Achievement Award. Now, this has been awarded to the likes of Francis Ford Coppola, Nicole Kidman, Julie Andrews, Denzel Washington.
3: Wow.
2: These people have received this award, and it now went to Eddie Murphy. You can watch it on Netflix right now. Mm. Well-deserving guy. He's been a part of our lives he's been a part of my whole life.
3: Yeah.
2: There's been a handful of movies where I go...
3: Huge since the 80s.
2: Oh, my gosh. He's been Alex Foley. He's been Donkey from Shrek. Mm. He's been Dolmite from Dolmite Is My Name. great movie on Netflix. Yeah. If you haven't seen it, definitely go watch that one. But I was watching this award ceremony, and it's actually a really nice award ceremony. And after a while, you start to go, oh, yeah, it's just a lot of people saying how much they love Eddie.
3: Sure.
2: A lot of other celebrities like Kevin Hart saying, oh, you've been like a brother to me. Thank you very much. You're an inspiration. Without you, I wouldn't be where I am.
3: Who said that? Oh, you're down there.
2: Hey, little boy. Chris Rock was there. There was many countless names at this award ceremony. And Eddie got up and was accepting the award.
3: Mm.
2: And he was actually genuinely speechless. Like, through the award, it was like, it was just, you could tell he was taking it all in.
3: Mm.
2: Which is an amazing thing, because he wasn't filling the air with garbage. He wasn't filling the air with, like...
3: It's rare, I think, and I'd have to research this better.
2: Mm.
3: I don't think too many comedians are given this.
2: Yeah, well, the names I just read out, apart from Francis Ford Coppola, no comedians have won it.
3: No.
2: Nah, kidding. He's a legend. Made the Godfather movies. And that's no joke.
3: Yeah, that's it. What a funny guy.
2: But Eddie has done, like, serious movies, sad movies, known for his comedy. Like, he's an outstanding comic.
3: Yeah.
2: I then went down a rabbit hole of just watching other Eddie stuff, like Eddie press conferences, interviews, that sort of thing.
3: Yep.
2: So one thing I noticed about Eddie, and I was like, no way has he been getting away with this for so long. Have a listen to this. This is a grab from one of the interviews.
4: There'll be another Shrek is coming out, and there's a Donkey. Donkey's going to have his own movie. We're going to do a Donkey as well. So we're going to do a Shrek, and we're doing a Donkey.
2: He can't say Donkey. Eddie Murphy can't say his own character's name. He thinks...
3: Donkey Donuts.
2: The Donkey, the Donkey Gibbon. That's why he can't say Donkey.
3: Oh, come on. I'm a donkey.
2: This is another one.
4: We're doing another Shrek, and we're doing just a Donkey movie. We have the Donkey movie.
1: By himself.
4: Just Donkey, yes. Well, his dragon wife and his half-dragon Donkey children movie.
2: What? The guy can't say Donkey.
3: He's taking the piss. No.
2: And I had to research. Like, I had to deep dive this because
3: this
2: I was like,
3: be a bit.
2: There is no way he's keeping a straight face or, like, almost that proud smile of just, like, his character, Donkey. And then this is going way back now.
4: And you know, when I'm doing those voiceovers for Donkey, it kind of goes like, it's like a blur.
2: He says it off the cuff.
3: Yeah.
2: Now, this is what I this is what I think we should do. Because Eddie Murphy's great and is all holiness, like he is the holy of holy, do we contact whoever writes the dictionary, puts new words into Oxford?
3: And put Donkey in there.
2: Do we, all thanks to Eddie Murphy, put a U in Donkey?
3: Listen, the most famous donkey of all time is now a donkey.
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0: Second serving with Nick and Marcus.
2: Morning, Nick and Marcus, chilli breakfast. And on the line with us right now, we've got Steph Reid, who you might know from the Australian Opal Squadron, but now signed to the Tasmania Jewels team. Very excited to have her on. Thank you very much for joining us, Steph.
3: Have me.
2: Now, Steph, this is exciting. You've been signed on to the Jewels. What does this mean for you? Because I know I've read a lot that you're excited to join us. What does it mean for you?
3: I mean, it's really exciting. I've been overseas the last few seasons, so to come back to Australia and to start a new club, a new franchise, and to represent Tasmania, I'm really excited. So it's really exciting. It means a lot, that's for sure.
4: What exactly do you know about... sorry, my partner's just gone off coughing. Give me a sec. There he goes.
5: Got a frog in my throat.
4: What do you know about the Tassie mentality behind the sport here? Because you've mentioned a lot about having that sort of, there's a bit of grit behind Tasmanian players. What are you going to bring to the game that sort of matches that, do you think?
3: Yeah, I mean, like, I know that Tassie has an underdog mentality and I love that about Tasmania. So that's something I've had throughout my career. I've had a lot of setbacks and a very alternate route to success over my career. So I think I bring, like, an ability to relate to that story and embody it. And on the court, I'm feisty. Yeah. I play with a lot of grit and toughness. So
4: yeah.
3: I hope the Tassie fans can watch and see that when I'm playing.
2: This kind of sounds like a basketball Tinder profile right now.
4: Yeah.
2: I'm feisty. Right? Yeah, no, it's great.
3: Perfect match.
4: we spoke to a teammate of yours, Keely Froling, last week.
3: Oh, yeah.
4: Yeah,
3: awesome.
4: Now, did you used to play with Keely back in Townsville? Is that right?
3: I didn't actually cross paths with her in Townsville, but
4: gotcha.
3: We've had a few stints with the Opals together, so we have been teammates. So yeah, I'm really excited to play with her again.
4: Amazing. Are you joining forces with any other ex-teammates, or is it just the two of you?
3: I've played with Darcy Garbin a little bit in the Opals as well, so yeah, we've crossed paths, but no, I haven't actually played a full season with anyone yet, so I'm really excited to... get into that.
4: Amazing. And do you have any sort of do we have any warm-up matches coming up between now and October, or what's the game plan here moving forward?
3: Well, pre-season will start early September, and I'm not sure officially like what they're looking into. I'm sure there'll be some practice hit-outs, and you know, last year they had a tournament up in Townsville, so I'm sure the WNBL will put something similar together to give us an opportunity to have a run in, and hopefully the Tasmanian fans will be able to watch that online.
4: Yeah, great. I was going to say September's probably leaving it just that little bit too late to start with your pre-season, giving you a month of prep.
2: Just had such a long couch time. What are we doing? Steph, have you seen the movie Semi-Pro with Will Ferrell?
3: Oh, absolutely. Who hasn't?
2: Is this kind of like your, like, for other, like, maybe race car drivers, they've got Talladega Nights. Is that like your go-to movie that gives you inspiration?
3: Oh, look, it's probably a better answer if I say yes, isn't it? But yeah, I actually learnt my free throw bucket shot from Semi-Pro. So
2: oh, great.
3: That's a lot of inspiration.
2: The through the leg shot, yeah.

0: That's excellent.
1: I would have also accepted Mighty Ducks just for the mentality, but yeah, absolutely.
0: Well, I was going to say, do you do that like mascara trick? I know that Will Ferrell had that like dark mascara on through the through the basketball game. Regretted it straight away because it sweated straight into his eyeballs.
2: Yeah, it's no good.
0: Do you look at alternate routes of intimidation on the court?
2: Oh, look, I feel like a short, little, angry person's intimidating enough. I feel like I don't need to factor into the eyeliner and mascara.
0: Have you always been a point guard, or is this something that you fell into?
2: Oh, no, I've always been a point guard. I was never blessed with height in my career, so stopped growing pretty early and embodied that role pretty quickly. So, yeah, I've always been the little bossy boots that bosses people around on the court.
1: That's
2: so it. It's been a fun one to do my whole career.
0: But it's a crucial role. It's probably one of the key roles. Everyone picks it in NBA 2K.
2: Oh, yeah. 100%. You have the ball the whole time. How could you say no?
0: Yeah, why not?
1: Now, Steph, are you looking forward to being coached by Claudia? What do you know about Claudia in terms of her coaching style?
2: Yeah, I'm so excited to be coached by her. You know, we crossed paths in Townsville. I've never played for her as a player, but we know each other really well. I have a lot of respect for the way she handles things. I know she has a great knowledge of the game. She's a championship-winning coach. So I think, you know, we both have that in common, is that we've won championships and we know what it takes to win. And I can't wait to bring that to Tassie and hopefully set a winning culture in the first season.
0: Well, Steph, we're very excited and we're going to be backing you all the way with the Jewels. Make sure you keep an eye out for any openings that you can go watch these players play all together, train together. We're going to keep our eyes out and let you know. Thank you very much, Steph, for joining us today.
2: Thanks so much for having me.
3: Like the time you said, just one more.
4: I'm not normally a praying man, but if you're up there, please save me, Superman.
3: It's a second serving with Nick and

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It's super addictive. And super annoying on the radio. So let's play new music instead. New music. Ella Langley, choose and take.

0: show has been filtered heavily.
1: Well, I must say I'm very disappointed in you boys, okay? You should be ashamed of yourselves.
0: It's Nick and Marcus's second serving.
2: Marcus, show number 100 is coming up quick. I believe we're at show number 86 now.
3: Oof.
2: And I almost feel like it's been an endurance test, not only for ourselves, but for the listeners.
3: My sanity.
2: Your sanity was lost ages ago.
3: Yeah.
2: Show 5, I think you lost it. And slowly I've been seeing, like, you know, I've been seeing you go in all stages of hell.
3: I'm a very different person to when I first walked into this station, I think.
2: Yeah, it's like when a puppy is so shy, it's shivering a bit and in the dog pound.
3: Get off!
2: And no. Listen. No, I'm not comparing you to a puppy, but you're a shivering puppy. And then you adopt it, and all of a sudden it becomes a little rat bag.
3: Okay.
2: You had it in you. You had the dog in you all the time.
3: That's not what's happening here at all.
2: No, you're right. I was the
3: shivering
2: puppy.
3: This is where you've adopted a puppy, and the puppy now has to look after the owner.
2: That's not true.
3: Because the owner can't look after itself.
2: The owner is well capable of looking after
3: themselves. And the owner's
2: not
3: even toilet trained.
2: But the owner, the owner treated the puppy like royalty, and now the puppy has taken all the glory of the owner.
3: Okay. So 100 shows coming up. Show 86 today.
2: I knew the puppy would do this.
3: What are we doing for it?
2: Well, so this is what we've been talking about. We were talking about investing in something for the people. So it would be, originally I had the idea of a t-shirt and it says something like, you've survived 100 shows of Nick and Marcus.
3: Yeah, cool.
2: Which I thought's quite funny. It's almost like you survived the tornado ride at Dreamworld or something like that.
3: Yeah, and that's somehow safer.
2: When you look at these things, right, when you look at the how much these things cost.
3: Yes.
2: And you know that it comes out of our pocket.
3: Correct.
2: Sometimes it adds up a little bit.
3: Bro, I just bought a house.
2: Yeah, like, I just went on a trip.
3: Oh, cry me a river.
2: Look at the puppy now. I then thought it would be funny if we got, like, either mugs or stubby coolers.
3: Yeah.
2: Turns out they're $5 a pop.
3: Yeah. But how many are you looking to mass produce?
2: 100.
3: Why? 100?
2: Yeah.
3: Just because it's a hunt, that's silly.
2: One per show.
3: That's silly.
2: And 100 listeners. Maybe. Maybe there's more, maybe there's less.
3: Why don't you do 10?
2: Just 10 exclusive?
3: Yeah, because then it's like one for every 10 shows.
2: Look, I don't know where the line, like, t-shirts, you got to get them sized up. Maybe we avoid the t-shirt because then we've got to almost make 5 of everything.
3: Yep.
2: Mug is pretty universal.
3: Yep.
2: I reckon we go the novelty extra large ones if we care. That would be excellent.
3: And highly impractical mug.
2: 10 exclusive people can score these mugs on show 100.
3: The super mug.
2: Love it. I was also throwing around the idea of a stubby cooler. I love a stubby.
3: Yeah.
2: But with Bogues going, don't know if it's going to be worth it anymore. I mean, there's some other great beers here in Launceston, so we can't just rely on Bogues for all of our beer goodness.
3: That's right.
2: So the stubby can be used universally on other beers and even soft drinks. This is what I'm thinking now.
3: Okay.
2: And don't immediately nip at my heels when I say this.
3: I'll listen. Nope.
2: I knew you'd say that. Stickers.
3: I'll elaborate because I'm immediately wanting to say no.
2: Well, stickers get made up with the whole thing. You've survived 100 shows and
3: Like for the car.
2: No, for like...
3: Yeah, let's get car stickers.
2: For your chest, like for your breast.
3: Oh, well, like stick-on tattoos.
2: Oh, we could do that. I don't know how much that costs. No, like, almost like a teacher rewarding a
3: car
2: student.
3: Car stickers. Everyone loves a good car sticker.
2: We could do a bumper sticker.
3: A bumper sticker.
2: But I mean, cars have endured 100 shows, I guess.
3: Yeah.
2: That's where
3: you're listening to us more
2: times than
3: not.
2: I feel like we're putting hexes on cars at that point. We're almost doing pentagrams on cars at that point. We promise if we do bumper
3: stickers, we'll kiss each sticker. Little flags that sit on the front of the bonnet of each car so you look presidential
2: while at the same time. Yeah.
3: Saying you survived 100 shows.
2: And it's like a little flag.
3: It's a little flag.
2: Boy, does it bring some presidentialness to a car.
3: From a distance, people think you're really, really famous.
2: What are you thinking? Because if we go the more expensive route, more than happy to talk to the boss about it. More than happy to try and see if we got an investor on the line.
3: Email in to chillyfm.com.au and just let our boss know
2: that you want
3: them to
2: fund your merch.
3: Fund your merch.
2: Exactly. We're just designing it. We're the middleman. Don't shoot the messenger.
3: We're the ideas. We're content. We come up with the ideas. You guys pay for it.
2: Yeah, exactly. We don't. This is like a classic mum and dad situation. Like, yeah. I mean, we want
3: to go. Saying yes to your friends to go into a concert, yeah. And then asking your mum for money.
2: Do you guys mind if you fund me like $800? Does that sound all right? So what are we thinking? Are we thinking bumper sticker?
3: I like a bumper sticker personally.
2: Or suit mug?
3: Nah, I don't know. Mug, that's going to be... I tell you what, the mugs will be way more expensive. You're purchasing the mug itself plus the design?
2: Yep.
3: I reckon bumper stickers, you just get print them. Mass print. Boom.
2: You reckon as many as
3: and
2: we can.
3: And then I can just slap them on those windscreens.
2: And do a cheeky prank where you slap it on other people's cars as well.
3: Yeah.
2: Because they survived 100 shows and one sticker slap.
3: It'll be like that video clip from Where Is the Love on the Black Eyed Peas where they run around town just slapping stickers on things.
2: Be like the Black Eyed Peas.
3: Where is the love? Where is the chili?
2: All right, let's have a talk about this off air.
3: Okay.
2: Maybe bumper stickers. I love the idea of a mug because we're breakfast.
3: That's true.
2: And you have
3: it. No, that's a good point. See, good argument.
2: Yeah, that's a... thank you.
3: Yeah.
2: I'm full of good arguments.
3: But no.
2: Oh, damn it.
4: The bit served back around. Should be safe to consume, right?
5: It's so damn hot. Milk was a bad choice.
4: Nick and Marcus's second serving. 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

0: Yeah, that's going to live in my head rent-free for the rest of my life. Anytime I hear the Brady Bunch now, I'm gonna be scarred and listen to this.
1: Can you hear the crunch?
0: 633-159-01 if you want to play, can you hear the crunch?
1: And if you want a double movie pass to Village Cinemas.
0: If you want a 50-50 chance of just playing a game and winning a double pass to Village Cinemas Launceston, that is the number you have to call. Marcus, should I play with you?
1: You've been desperate to do it. And I'm convinced that there's not enough of a sound difference between the two.
0: It's probably gotten to that point now where...
1: This could be the last day.
0: This could be the last ever time. Oh, yes!
1: Oh,
0: yes!
1: No!
0: Get on the line. Come on. Here we go. Good morning. It's Nick and Marcus.
1: What have you done?
2: Charmin.
0: Welcome on into the show. How's your National Donut Day going?
2: Pretty good, thank you. Just about to go to work.
0: Where do you work, Charmin?
2: Deloraine Medical Centre.
0: Very good, gotcha. Very good. Well, let's warm up your day with a game called Can You Hear the Crunch? I'm going to take a big old crunch out of one chip. It's either a thin chip or it's a crinkle cut chip. You decide, and if you guess correctly, you get a double pass to Village Cinemas Launceston. Are you ready to play the game?
2: Sure am.
1: Right. I'm going to play with you. I don't know what chip he's selected. I'm going to close my eyes because I'm convinced this is a far too difficult task.
0: All right, Char.
1: Let's do it together.
0: Let's get the drone. Ooh, so ominous.
3: All right, I'm grabbing a chip.
1: Here we go.
0: Pumping up my mic now. It's like ASMR now. All right, Char, here we go.
4: What do you think I just heard?
1: Oh, yuck. Don't speak into the mic. What do you think it was?
2: Crinkle cut or thin cut? I reckon it was a crinkle cut.
4: So you want a lock and crinkle cut?
1: I'm gonna go thin.
4: You're going thin?
1: Yeah.
4: All right.
0: Char,
1: you got it
0: correct.
1: Hey.
0: Nice work, Charmin. Now, Char... Excellent work. Do you want to go back-to-back with this?
2: Sure.
0: All right. Sure for sure. All right.
1: Here we go.
0: Marcus, I think you take a bite out of a chip now.
1: Okay, you ready?
0: All right, I'm going to hit the drone.
1: Let's go 2 for 2. You could be a record breaker here.
0: This could be making history on the Nick and Marcus show. All right, let me pump your mic up. Sure, here we go.
1: You ready?
0: Can you hear the crunch? Sure, what do you think?
2: Thank you. That was a hard one. I reckon it was a thin.
0: Char, you think it's a thin chip over the crinkle cut? Let's see with the judges. What do you guys think?
1: Yes!
0: No way!
1: 2 for 2!
0: First back to back! Char, you could go for 3 right now. Like, I'm not going to push you.
1: Have you got time for 3?
2: Yeah. Yeah, let's do it.
0: You're going to work an absolute hero today. Just know that already. You're going to work a world record holder on the show. Yeah. All right, here we go. Let's hit the drone again.
1: The third and final chip.
0: All right. Ingest that chip, boy.
2: Has to be a crinkle.
0: Has to be a crinkle? There's a lot of...
2: Has to be a crinkle.
0: Convincing positivity about that.
1: No! Why? This is insane!
0: 3 for 3!
1: She can't miss!
0: Char, this is absolutely nuts. You have gotten 3 for 3. Do we stop there? Do we put
1: No,
0: the
1: I think we stop. We stop while we're ahead.
0: She might just take it out for like... A whole 100. Do we go for 100
1: right
0: now?
1: She's also got a job to get to.
0: That's true.
1: We could be here all morning.
0: That's so true. Charmin, thank you very much for playing with us. Can you hear the crunch? You heard 3 times correctly. Hold on the line. You're well deserving of the double pass to Village Cinemas Launceston. Thank you very much for playing with us. Have a great day.
2: Awesome. Thank you so much.
5: Like the time you said, just one more.
6: I'm not normally a praying man, but if you're up there, please save me, Superman.
5: It's a second serving with Nick and Marcus. At Chili, we know local news matters to you.
7: Good morning, I'm Ebony Ablett. Confirmation's been received about long-awaited upgrades to heating and cooling issues at the Launceston General Hospital. Tasmania's Treasurer and Attorney General will be facing scrutiny this morning.
5: Delivering the local stories from the local voices that just simply can't get anywhere else.
7: It comes after intense grilling from both the Greens and Labor about what Jeremy Rockliffe knew. And the City of Launceston Council has voted down plans for a digital billboard.
5: Chili, part of the community across Launceston and the North East, and leaders in local.
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18: Hi there, Alana McIntyre here with the latest. The opposition says Labor should abandon its plans to change taxes like the capital gains discount. Shadow Treasurer Tim Wilson has told Sky Anthony Albanese has broken trust and it's going to be harder for Australians to get ahead.
19: And he doesn't want to be held accountable for it. Now he's trying to ram his legislation through the parliament. And increase taxes like a wrecking ball, as Christopher Luxon says, on the Australian community.
18: Christopher Luxon has returned to New Zealand from Queensland after meeting with Anthony Albanese with a group of New Zealand businesses. The New Zealand leader has been making the pitch for New Zealand to be involved in building infrastructure for the 2032 Brisbane Olympics. David Shoebridge has issued a warning about pursuing AUKUS only, saying Australia's too small to be able to defend global sea trade lanes. The Green senator says we should be considering a balanced approach to China. A 33-year-old's been taken to hospital following reports of an assault at Bondi. Police were called to a unit in Bondi just before 7 a.m. and they found a man with a wound to his torso. Six people have been arrested in Melbourne following a brawl at Flinders Street Station last night. Witnesses say a group boarded a train armed with machetes around 10 p.m. A unit has gone up in flames in Adelaide South. Residents in Perth have been dealing with thick fog this morning. And more people are taking out personal loans, according to the ABS.
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18: The Lions have broken a three-game losing streak. They beat the Suns by 31 points on the Gold Coast. Round 13 continues this afternoon at the SCG. The Swans are taking on the Saints. And Kimi Antonelli will start from pole for Mercedes at the Monaco Formula One Grand Prix ahead of four-time champ Max Verstappen. The Italian saying it wasn't easy.
20: Because also when it's about trying to polish those last two tenths, it's so difficult. You keep getting closer to the wall, just about fine margin. It's not easy to put the lap together.
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21: A mostly sunny one in Lonnie today. It's reaching 18 degrees tomorrow, a late shower and 17 for Scottsdale today. Mostly sunny and 15, a late shower expected tomorrow. For St. Helens today, it's looking mostly sunny, top of 18 with more sun on the way tomorrow, reaching 17 degrees.
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1: One thing I'm definitely going to miss is the toilets.
2: Mate, just, you go halfway across the world and this is the thing you miss?
1: I miss it so much already. Like, I went to the toilet here and it's not the same.
2: No.
1: It smells.
2: And you've got to share the cubicle with someone. And,
1: yeah, and you're shoulder to shoulder.
2: Someone's asleep in there.
1: You feel like you're in the military.
2: Some
1: like
2: poor staff members eating their lunch in there. So if you buy your own house over here, are you going to install a bidet?
1: Yeah, 100%. Yeah. I'm actually going to ask our boss today if we can get some bidets in the office. I think we're all working.
2: We can't even get a plate of cookies here, mate.
0: It's Nick and Marcus for breakfast on Chilli. 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
0: Just head to Chili's Instagram each morning and cast your vote for the track you want to hear. 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
3: 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National. News. Now.
4: I'm John Fabris. At least 12 people have been injured in a mass shooting in Toledo, Ohio. Fire Chief Allison Armstrong was on the scene where victims were initially treated.
5: 4 to 5 were considered critical, and all the patients were off the scene within an hour, which is pretty impressive given the scope of things and the challenges that the crews face.
4: U.S. Defense Secretary Pete Hegseth has drawn a furious online reaction for using a World War II D-Day anniversary speech in France to disparage NATO allies and Europe's immigration.
6: The men who fought and died here restored freedom to Europe. That freedom must be maintained by this generation of leaders and warfighters, or what they fought for was merely temporary.
4: And thousands turned out in Mexico City having a crack at the world record for the most people doing the Mexican wave outside of a stadium. It's 40 years since the wave was named from the 86 Soccer World Cup. Mexico again about to host for a third time.
3: Waterfalls, bushwalks, dirt bike and mountain trails, a great country pub, and a beer-drinking pig named Priscilla. It's got to be the pub in the paddock in Pyngana. Chile, your sport now.
7: Port Adelaide has leapfrogged West Coast on the AFL table with a hard-fought 77-71 win at Optus.
8: Yeah, probably got a little bit too tight there in the end, but, you know, an away game in front of a big crowd, you know, under a lot of pressure, so it was nice to just get the win.
7: Power coach Josh Carr there. The Lions defeating the Suns 106-75. Frio with a thumping 124-point win over North Melbourne, while the Swans and Saints resume round 13 this afternoon at the SCG. The Socceroos have held Switzerland to a 1-1 draw in San Diego in their final warm-up ahead of the World Cup. The Swiss opening the scoring in the 14th minute. Aussie debutant Tete Yenge finding the equaliser in the second half.
9: Fantastic ball, flag down. Connor Metcalf, square ball for Yenge. Goal on debut for the Socceroos.
7: On Paramount Plus, while the Matildas suffered a 1-0 loss to Mexico in their opening friendly in Newcastle. Mira Andreeva has clinched a 6-3, 6-2 win over Maya Falinski in the final at the French Open. And in Super Netball, the Thunderbirds notching a 66-60 win over the Swifts. That's sport. I'm Harrison Freeve.
3: Scamander Beach Resort is centrally located on the beautiful east coast of Tasmania, where the beaches are pristine, the air is clean, and the views are breathtaking. Scamander Beach Resort, the place to be on the east coast. Chile's three-day forecast.
10: A mostly sunny one in Lonnie today. It's reaching 18 degrees tomorrow, a late shower and 17 for Scottsdale today. Mostly sunny and 15, a late shower expected tomorrow. For St Helens today, it's looking mostly sunny, top of 18 with more sun on the way tomorrow, reaching 17 degrees.
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0: Hits here on Chilli, home of the hottest hits. J Hubs across your Sunday afternoon. Hope you guys are having a good one out there. A great long weekend for some. We're going to get into some music on the way. Bit of sunshine. Lil Len playing next on Chilli.
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2: Nico, with mum and her partner away, I've been looking after the farm. 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
3: How many dogs and cats have you got?
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3: What? Is this the ark? You're very selective with
2: and a lot of native hens.
3: Even Noah couldn't stop that one.
1: It's Nick and Marcus for breakfast on Chilli. Thanks to Country Club Tasmania, Country Club Avenue, Prospect Vale.
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17: Hey, Matt.
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1: 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And I really hope.

0: 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Hope you guys are having a great weekend out there. 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
11: I'm John Fabris. 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
12: I am imploring my fellow Toledoans to look through your cell phone video and reach out to TPD and help them catch the people who did this.
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13: It will break local councils. 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
11: And massive protests have been staged again in Albania against a coastal resort linked to the US President's son-in-law Jared Kushner. They chanted, "Nata is ours," an area with nesting sites for flamingos and sea turtles.
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15: St Kilda has added star power when it resumes round 13 of the AFL against the Swans at the SCG. Nozia Wanganeen-Miller, Liam Ryan and Mitch Owen slot into the Saints lineup. Coach Ross Lyon says it generates scoring pressure.
16: It's a theoretical boost, but until we see it in action, on a body of work and evidence, we think we should improve.
15: Essendon and Carlton to square off tonight at the MCG. Meantime, Gold Coast ruck Max Noble is facing a lengthy ban for an alleged homophobic slur during yesterday's VFL encounter with Brisbane. The Socceroos have held Switzerland to a 1-1 draw in their final tune-up ahead of the FIFA World Cup. Mira Andreeva is a new queen of the clay, defeating Maya Falinska in straight sets to clinch her maiden Grand Slam at the French Open. The 19-year-old says it's beyond her wildest dreams.
17: I would say that the feeling in real life is so much better, obviously, than in your dreams. It feels amazing looking at this trophy and realizing that this is actually true and I can call myself a Grand Slam champion.
15: And a battle between the Melbourne Vixens and crosstown rivals, the Mavericks, getting underway in the Super Netball. That's sport. I'm Harrison Preeb.
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0: A mostly sunny one in Lonnie today. It's reaching 18 degrees tomorrow, a late shower and 17 for Scottsdale today. Mostly sunny and 15, a late shower expected tomorrow. For St Helens today, it's looking mostly sunny, top of 18 with more sun on the way tomorrow, reaching 17 degrees.
18: 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Me feeling like this.
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afternoon. Happy Sunday. Hope it's a good Sunday session for you guys out there. And if you're wondering what is on for your long weekend, the latest gigs and events are all up online at chillyfm.com.au. And we've got Alex Warren on the way. All about that fever dream playing next on Chilly. The 90s tunes you love.

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0: I hope you're having a good one out there. We've got some Olivia Dean on the way. Man I Need plays right up next on Chilli.
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2: Good morning, I'm Ebony Ablett. Confirmation's been received about long-awaited upgrades to heating and cooling issues at the Launceston General Hospital. Tasmania's Treasurer and Attorney General will be facing scrutiny this morning.
1: Delivering the local stories from the local voices that just simply can't get anywhere else.
2: It comes after intense grilling from both the Greens and Labor about what Jeremy Rockliffe knew. And the City of Launceston Council has voted down plans for a digital billboard.
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0: You're on Chilli, home of the hottest hits, J-Hubs, across your Sunday afternoon. Hope you guys are having a great long weekend out there. That is just about where I leave it today, though. We'll leave you with some new sport and weather heading your way, and I'll be back tomorrow from 1. I'll catch you guys then. See ya.
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8: I'm John Fabris. The brother of a Victorian teacher missing in India has been arrested, accused of his murder and dumping him in a canal. Police in India also took a nephew and sister-in-law into custody in the case of Sunil Sharma, who was in the country preparing a property for sale and went missing last month. Sniping continues over a change to the AUKUS agreement that means all nuclear submarines purchased by Australia from America will be second-hand. The PM again today, brushing aside the negative.
9: Submarines have a very important impact in deterrence. We can see what is happening with the Strait of Hormuz being closed. So we are developing the assets that Australia needs.
8: And there's been a mass shooting at an annual festival in Toledo, Ohio, in America. Deputy Police Chief Joe Heffernan describes what appears to have happened.
10: There was at least two shooters. They were probably shooting at each other. 12 people were struck with bullets, two of them critical.
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12: Sydney is wary of the threat. Isaiah Wanganeen-Miller provides the Saints in this afternoon's AFL encounter at the SCG.
13: He takes a fair bit of match committee's time. You know, what Naz can do on a football field is phenomenal. You know, the player he is, what he does certainly through the middle of the ground and a licence to go wherever he wants.
12: Coach Dean Cox there. The Swans regain Callum Mills and Brady Grundy. Tonight it's Essendon versus Carlton at the MCG. Oscar Piastri starts seventh in tonight's F1 Monaco Grand Prix. The Aussie conceding he's up against it.
14: I think we were going to be seventh no matter what today. We've struggled with the balance yesterday. Today the car has actually felt a little bit nicer, but we're just lacking grip, it looks like, compared to the others.
12: Jack Miller launches from 12th in this evening's Hungarian MotoGP. 19-year-old Mira Andreeva has charged a straight sets win over Maya Felinska in the final at the French Open. And Jess Fox has continued her gold rush at the Canoe Slalom World Cup in Prague. The Aussie clinching the C1 title after earlier taking a gold in the K1 event. That's sport, I'm Harrison Freeve.
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0: A mostly sunny one in Lonnie today. It's reaching 18 degrees tomorrow, a late shower and 17 for Scottsdale today. Mostly sunny and 15, a late shower expected tomorrow. For St Helens today, it's looking mostly sunny, top of 18 with more sun on the way tomorrow, reaching 17 degrees. I
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0: Just head to Chili's Instagram each morning and cast your vote for the track you want to hear. 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
11: Yeah.
13: And then I said, like, hey, I think we should end things.
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4: 79, 80, 83,
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0: at Chilli. 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
1: Good morning, I'm Ebony Ablett. Confirmation's been received about long-awaited upgrades to heating and cooling issues at the Launceston General Hospital. Tasmania's Treasurer and Attorney General will be facing scrutiny this morning.
0: Delivering the local stories from the local voices that just simply can't get anywhere else.
1: It comes after intense grilling from both the Greens and Labor about what Jeremy Rockliffe knew. And the City of Launceston Council has voted down plans for a digital billboard.
0: Chilli, part of the community across Launceston and the North East, and leaders in local.
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0: 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Now.
8: I'm John Fabris. A Victorian teacher who went missing in India last month is alleged to have been murdered by his brother, who's been arrested along with the accused's wife and son. Sunil Sharma had been in India getting a property ready for sale as the 66-year-old was preparing for retirement. Police in Ohio suspect two shooters opened gunfire on each other, injuring 12 bystanders at a busy festival in Toledo. Lieutenant Dan Gherkins heading the investigation.
9: Feeling good about where we're at right now, but we're going to need the community's help when the time comes. A bunch of people were out there that can probably help us.
8: And Pete Hegseth has been branded a clown and a disgrace by online users outraged at the US Defense Secretary using a World War II D-Day anniversary speech in France to berate European countries for mass immigration.
10: Beaches in Spain, in Italy, in Greece, Bulgaria, boats and men arrive. When will European capitals do something about that invasion?
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11: AFL at last check. The Swans trailing St Kilda by 17 points in the second quarter at the SCG. Carlton chasing its fourth win on the trot against Essendon tonight at the G. Blues interim coach Josh Fraser says preparation's been spot on.
12: I think our coaches have done a great job through the week at setting our players up as well as we can, and we've had a big focus on, you know, improving our training standards, individual growth, moving forward and getting better. And then to see that come through game day, reasonably quickly.
11: The Socceroos have wrapped up preparations for the World Cup, playing out a one-all draw with Switzerland in San Diego. Debutant Tete Yenge netting the Aussies' second-half equaliser.
3: Yeah, it's an amazing feeling. You know, you work hard for moments like this, and I'm happy to help the team today and get my first game, first of all, and also my first goal.
11: On Paramount Plus, in Super Netball, Melbourne Mavericks have upset crosstown rivals the Vixens 59-50, and Vegas Golden Knights sealing a 5-4 win over Carolina Hurricanes in Game 3 of the NHL Championship to take a 2-1 series lead. That's sport. I'm Harrison Freeve.
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13: It is getting to a low of 14. Overnight in Lonnie tonight, tomorrow, most cloudy conditions for 25. Scottsdale tomorrow, possible shower reaching 22. For St. Helens tonight, it's been to 15 degrees with showers on the way tomorrow.
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15: Yeah, before we go any further, here's a sample of what to expect.
16: I was asked never return to brownies.
15: sorry, keep going.
16: So,
15: I wasn't allowed to go back to brownies.
16: Right, you're still here, and so are they. It's Moira and Big Trev.
17: Ah, that brownie story. Haven't heard it in a while. Got a quickly top line for us?
16: Well, or? If you don't know what brownies, it's like the junior version of Girl Guides. And I was booted because I was too old.
17: Okay.
16: Wow.
17: Oh, come on.
16: That's what we're going with this week.
17: Next week? Tell a different story.
16: I'll tell you the truth.
17: She stole 10. anyway, happy weekend.
16: Happy weekend.
17: We're here for an hour hanging out.
16: Thanks for joining us. We're going to ask you, would you keep eating if you found something in your food? Would you eat around it? Would you eat over it? Would you swallow and move on? That came out weird.
17: Yep, and this is where we just like to leave things hanging a little because Moira gets more and more uncomfortable.
16: Thanks, guys.
17: That's okay.
16: Really appreciate it.
17: Trevor, would you like to say anything?
18: Nah. No, we want to know what dating app you would wish for.
16: Mm-hmm.
18: Like if you were after some meat, where's the best butchers? That kind of...
16: Right.
18: A dating app like that.
16: A dating app about meat?
18: Yeah, like butchers.
16: Are you wanting to meet like-minded meat people?
18: Yeah, like who likes a good cut of meat?
17: Well, it's each to their own, Trevor. If that's someone important. You'd like to meet.
18: Yeah. Okay. See? Where would you like to meet?
16: Mm-hmm. Oh, the butchers.
17: This is all going to make a bit more sense next.
16: Oh,
18: is it?
16: Doubt it.
17: Yeah. Mm-hmm. Like off a low base, admittedly. Yeah.
16: Don't expect too much.
17: Coming up with Moira and Big Trev.

0: should have thought of that before we kissed.
1: I hope the weekend's going all right. This is Moira and Big Trev.
2: We're talking about dating apps. We saw a dating app called Vegli. It was a tipping point question. And is there a vegetarian app? And they gave you three different choices. And the answer was Vegli. It's spelled V-E-G-G-L-Y. It's a dating app for vegetarians and vegans.
3: What an interesting bunch of people. Yeah. You know what? I feel as though when you open you open that app, the smell of patchouli will come out of your phone. It'll be like, pah, and some chime bells.
2: But then I went, okay, cool. If that's a very niche app,
3: yes.
2: I wonder what other niche apps there are.
3: Mm-hmm.
2: And I looked at, there are some good ones out there. There's one called The League. It's for a highly curated, exclusive app aimed at young, career-orientated professionals.
3: So that would that be an income-based app?
2: Yeah,
4: for private school kids, is it?
3: Yeah,
2: pretty much. There's one for private school kids. There's also ones for farmers only, people who prefer country living and share similar rural values.
3: I kind of understand that.
2: Mm-hmm.
3: Because there would be a lot of people who think that dating a farmer would be fun. Like, but interesting.
2: Yeah.
3: And then if you're not... Like, if you're not serious about it,
2: yeah.
3: And you're not on the show How to Marry a Farmer or whatever it is.
2: Farmer Wants a Wife.
3: That's the one. How to Marry a Farmer.
4: YouTube.
3: With Natalie Grzeleski. Yeah. And in 5 Fatal Steps.
2: There's one called Taste Buds.
3: That's for people with taste buds?
2: No.
3: Ben can't be on it because he's just burnt his mouth on coffee.
2: Yeah. Based on shared musical tastes.
3: Oh.
4: As in, but okay, yep, right.
2: There's one called Christian Mingle, so mm-hmm. a Christian app. There's one called R-A-Y-A, Raya, dating apps for celebrities and influencers. I had no idea there was one for that.
4: Who determines the cutoff?
3: I think it actually has to be by Instagram followers.
2: Yeah.
3: I think it is.
2: Is it?
3: Yeah.
2: Oh, my
3: There's
2: God.
3: There's a big thing about this.
2: Is
3: that, yeah, but so that other celebrities, instead of just sliding into their DMs, it is actually so that you have to have a certain amount of followers.
2: Before
3: you can get on the app.
2: Kippo. It's for gamers and tech-savvy individuals.
3: Oh, so that would smell interesting, wouldn't it?
2: Interest.
3: Not patchouli. More like cheese and bacon.
2: And this is like the best one. It's called Brister.
3: Oh.
2: B-R-I-S-T-I-R. People who love beards.
3: Beards?
2: Beards.
4: That's love them or love having them, because that would probably be the same.
3: Because that would just be a lot of guy-on-guy stuff going on, and I think there's another app for that. I mean, women can have beards as well. They're lovely. Whatever. You know? Someone press a button?
4: Nah, we're good here.
3: At any stage. Beards are great. I love beards.
4: Have to ask the question first.
3: Beards are so good. Trevor, ask the question. Please. I'll ask it for you.
2: Come on, beardy man.
3: Get off the beard app.
2: What dating app would you wish for? Mine would be people who hate bananas.
4: It's like the anti-Vegli.
2: Yeah. Sort of. People that don't like bananas.
3: Yeah. That would be cool.
4: A niche dating app. What do we need?
2: What
4: should exist?
2: Mm-hmm. Yes.
4: What's the sort of person that you would like to meet or would like to tolerate your, passion?
2: Have you been on Brister?
4: Give us a call.
3: Staying quiet.
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0: something I want to talk about.
1: Coming up with Moira and Big Trev, a very important question. Would you keep eating if you found something in your food? Moira wants to know. We'll get to that real soon. Right now, though.
2: Talking about dating apps, because we've seen one called Vegli. It's a dating app for vegetarians and vegans. Mm. And then I went on a good journey to see what kind of niche ones are out there. Mm-hmm. There's one called Farmers Only. People prefer country living and share similar rural values. Mm-hmm. Mm. There's a dating app for celebrities and influencers.
3: What's that one called again?
2: Raya. R-A-Y-A. Uh-huh. And there's one called Kippo for gamers and tech-savvy individuals and geeky interests, which is pretty good for those kind of people because they don't really get out much. And
3: well, that's the thing. I mean, maybe this, I can see how this would work.
2: Yeah,
3: for work. Like people who don't get outside of their circle.
2: Yeah, they got their little bubble.
3: Little supernova. Hey?
2: Yes.
3: That's just like a woo, a big festival.
2: Yes.
3: It's a big dating app.
2: Yes.
3: All weekend. It's fantastic. And that's a horrible mental image. But I can see how this works for some people. I can.
2: Yes, because it gets them out of their comfort zone. And gets them to meet new people. Yeah. And then Moisey's favourite, Brister. B-R-I-S-T-I-R.
3: Uh-huh.
2: People who love beards. And Moisey loves a beard.
3: I just said that.
2: What did you say?
3: It'd be heavy on the guy side. It'd be a lot of guy. Don't maybe say it again.
2: No.
3: There's other apps for those.
2: It's people like girls like guys with beards.
3: Yes,
2: on.
3: But so do the guys go on there because. Oh, okay. So the guys go on there because they've got beards.
2: Oh, my God.
3: I thought the.

0: guys were looking for beards as well. I'm so open-minded.
1: It's probably
0: like
1: a
0: that.
1: Search option.
0: Thank you.
1: I would like a lady with a beard.
0: Hey, I've seen some. Went to uni with one.
2: Have you? What was her name?
0: Gary.
2: So we're talking.
3: I hope she's doing well.
0: She runs a bookshop in Melbourne.
3: Right. What sort of books?
2: Yeah, what kind of books?
0: Lots of cat books.
2: Are you cat books? Oh. Does she get many people going through?
0: Very busy.

0: you like. David, how about you?
1: I reckon there should be an app called Trumpeters. For anybody who supports Donald or likes Donald Trump.
2: Yeah.
0: Yep.
1: But then, if you're on that app, every other app recognises that you're on the Trumpeters app and you're banned from joining every other app.
3: Right.
2: That is so well thought through.
0: Every time you get a message, it's...
2: Oh, my gosh.
0: That'd be a great one, David.
2: Now, put them all together. Oh, that means I'll breed.
1: Yep.
2: Oh.
1: Like putting them on a desert island.
0: Yeah, with no Wi-Fi.
1: Yeah. Exactly, no reception.
4: Chili. Get up with Nick and Marcus on Chili.
5: One thing I'm definitely going to miss is the toilets.
6: Mate, just, you go halfway across the world and this is the thing you miss?
5: I miss it so much already. Like, I went to the toilet here and it's not the same.
6: No.
5: It smells.
6: And you got to share the cubicle with someone. And,
5: yeah, and you're shoulder to shoulder.
6: Someone's asleep in there.
5: You feel like you're in the military.
6: Some
5: like
6: poor staff members eating their lunch in there. So if you buy your own house over here, are you going to install a bidet?
5: Yeah, 100%. 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I'm actually going to ask our boss today if we can get some bidets in the office. I think we're all working.
6: We can't even get a plate of cookies here, mate.
4: It's Nick and Marcus for breakfast on Chili. 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
1: Discussing on the show weird things that you found in your food.
0: Mm-hmm.
1: Several calls about hair, long hair, short and curly hair. I did see that you popped this on the whiteboard in the kitchen.
0: Yeah.
1: About the weird things.
0: Mm-hmm.
1: Someone found a metal prong from a fork in their food.
0: Yeah. Also, Georgina from the street team, she found like a piece from a wire brush.
1: Oh.
0: From maybe from a cleaning utensil that was in her food, and she was chewing it going, ugh.
1: What was interesting to us yesterday is when people were discussing it, there was a lady who was talking about the Nimbin cake that she was. She went to Nimbin. She got a cake. She bit into
0: she
1: it.
0: She can remember.
1: Out came a curly-whirly hair.
0: Yes.
1: To which she went, oh, I'll just pick it out and keep eating. I would assume maybe we're weird that you would remove said thing from one's mouth.
0: And she says she...
1: It went through her teeth.
0: Dragged the third teeth.
2: Oh, like floss. Like
1: yeah. That twisty paper that you put on presents, you know how you have to put the ribbon on it? It goes...
0: But this just stays...
1: it was like that originally. Would you continue eating something if you found something in your food?
0: Depends on how hungry you are.
1: Well, it depends on how good it is too.
0: Yeah, if it's really good, you go, you know what? I can forget about it.
2: I think if it's home-prepared food and you can narrow down the list of suspects, I think it's okay.
1: Yeah.
2: Because I've done that.
1: No, I agree. I probably...
2: The dog hair?
0: No.
1: All right.
0: No.
1: I know who cooked it. I know I didn't have a Band-Aid on. That's fine at the beginning, so...
0: Also depends if you're buying a cake from Nimbin, if that person has their shoes on and...
1: Pants.
0: Hairy armpits.
2: Yeah. Okay, well, as a general rule, would you keep eating if you found something in your food? Or is that a deal-breaker? Are we the weird ones?
1: Yeah.
2: It's very unusual for that to happen.
1: Yeah.
3: Chili. 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
1: We are talking about whether or not if you find something in your food, would you remove said thing and then continue to eat? Because to us, that's gross.
2: Well, I found that chicken tanner. And then I was only halfway through, so I put it to the side. I don't think the rest of the foot was in there, and it wasn't. So I was...
1: At least it was in the same genre.
2: Yeah.
1: Like, if it was, like, a human toenail, then that would be a different story.
2: It depends. If it was painted, I'd be like, oh, looks after themselves.
1: Oh, yeah, nice.
3: My food's blinged.
1: Oh, shellac. Yeah.
2: Oh, that's what
1: Jared, would you continue eating if you found something in your food?
4: I got a real good story.
1: Okay.
4: We took our friends out, retired friends in Warwick, and we went to a Chinese.
2: Warwick.
4: And he doesn't drink wine. But anyway, after about three or four wines and two or three lots of meals of Chinese, he regurgitated into his food, and we're sharing the dishes, and he flicked it to the side, and he ate the rest of it on the other half of the plate. And so suffice to say, my wife and ourselves weren't hungry after that. My God, it was terrible.
1: Oh.
2: Friends with him still, are you? Are you still friends with that guy?
4: No, we're not.
0: God,
4: he went back to New Zealand.
0: Good. Good.
3: That's one way to lay claim to everything on the lazy Susan.
1: Yeah, exactly. Just vomit all over it.
2: Anybody going to have more of that? Simon, if you found something in your food, would you keep on eating?
5: No.
0: Oh, good.
1: Great.
5: Just blatant, no.
1: Yes. Good.
2: Has it ever happened to anybody that you know?
5: It happened to me. Oh. I got a Euros from a shop, well-known one, and proceeded to have staples in it.
1: Oh.
0: Staples?
5: They claim they didn't know anything about the office supplies for their food. I said, well, I'm not too keen about this. And I ended up giving about a wood on any further because I was freaking out.
2: Oh, my God.
3: You know better than to buy Euros from Officeworks now.
1: Yeah, exactly. Absolutely.
5: Yeah, they got everything.
1: They really do.
2: Just go there for the chairs and the stationery.
1: Yeah, the pens and stuff.
2: Thank you.
1: Thanks, Simon.
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15: I'm John Fabris. Police in India allege the brother of a missing Victorian maths teacher murdered the 66-year-old who was dumped in a canal. Sunil Sharma, who was in India to sell a property to ready for his retirement, went missing on May 22. His brother and the accused wife and son have been arrested. Queensland's pushing back at the PM, suggesting he plans to change disaster funding. Premier Chris Afuli's lashed out at the prospect of a greater share required from local sources.
16: It will break local councils. It will destroy local ratepayers. It will fundamentally change the way that we recover from disaster events.
15: At least 12 people have been injured in a mass shooting in Toledo, Ohio. The youngest aged 14. Toledo Fire Chief Allison Armstrong was on the scene where victims were initially treated.
17: 4 to 5 were considered critical, and all the patients were off the scene within an hour, which is pretty impressive given the scope of things and the challenges that the crews faced.
7: Waterfalls, bushwalks, dirt bikes, and mountain trails, a great country pub, and a beer-drinking pig named Priscilla. It's got to be the pub in the paddock in Pyngana. Chilli, your sport now.
18: St Kilda enjoying a blistering start, but the Swans have cut the margin to 8 early in the third quarter at the SCG. Sydney ruck Brody Grundy providing his assessment on 7 at the main break.
19: I thought we matched the pressure around the ball. I got a contest going, and the guys were competing really strongly ahead of the ball. Just reset, go again. Yeah, we caught our way back, so just push a reset and have a big second up.
18: Carlton and Essendon continue round 13 action tonight at the G. Alexander Zverev faces Italian Flavio Cavoli in the men's final at the French Open. The German world number 3 full of admiration for his opponent.
20: Look, he's a great player, great guy. I look forward to playing him in the final. Of course, this is his first final, so I'm happy for him that he reached it. But yeah, the only thing I can control is that I play good tennis. I'll try to show my level.
18: The Socceroos have held Switzerland to a 1-1 draw in San Diego in their final warm-up ahead of the World Cup, and Adelaide has officially secured the Super Netball Minor Premiership. The Thunderbirds will host reigning champions, the Melbourne Vixens, in the major semi-final on June 21. That's sport. I'm Harrison Preve.
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21: A mostly sunny one in Lonnie today. It's reaching 18 degrees tomorrow, a late shower and 17. For Scottsdale today, mostly sunny and 15. A late shower expected tomorrow. For St Helens today, it's looking mostly sunny, top of 18, with more sun on the way tomorrow, reaching 17 degrees.
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2: Well, hello, everybody. Welcome to it. The Smallsy Show is on. Producer Zach is here. Hello to you.
37: Hello.
2: G is in the phone room, but temporarily in here.
37: Hello.
2: Hello. How was everybody? Today good?
37: Good, good, good.
2: Are we ready to get onto the show tonight? Mr. Niall Horan is going to be joining us. His brand new album is called Dinner Party. That's our album out today, and he is going to be joining us very soon, taking over the show. Plus, also coming up in the Smallsy Show, I'm going to get you across the hot minute. It is the hottest celebrity stories that are going on right now. And also on the show, I want to get you across this new dating term. I don't really play the dating field, so I don't need to be like, but gee, hello. You need to be aware of this.
37: Okay.
2: Because
37: why she's in the studio.
2: Yeah. there's a new dating term. It's called ghost lighting. It's like gaslighting and ghosting had a baby together. Great. Yeah. So two of your worst things ever happening now can happen together. I'll let you know if you've been ghost-lighted. I'll get you across it very soon. Right now, though, let's kick off the show. The Smallsy Show is on.
0: across the country.
1: One, two.

0: Live around the country, this is the Smallsy Show. Let's do it.
1: Smallsy's Hot Minute. I got breaking
0: news. Yeah, let's get you across the biggest stories of the week. Here's what you need to know.
2: Hey, it's Dua Lipa here.
3: Watch me dance. I look like all you need.
0: Well, a big congratulations to Dua Lipa, who got married in secret. I thought she was planning some big September affair.
4: That's what everyone was saying, yeah.
0: In Sicily. In Sicily, in Italy, she was meant to be renting out a whole hotel, but it turns out she married her partner of 2 years, Callum Turner, who's rumoured to be in the running for the next James Bond movie. Intimate ceremony at Town Hall, only 8 guests. Photos have been published online of those two leaving the ceremony, Dua wearing a white fitted skirt and blazer, set paired with a wide-brimmed hat and gloves. It's giving she's pregnant. Do you think so?
4: Oh, you think they've moved it forward from September to now?
0: It's giving shotgun. We need to move quick on this.
4: Time will tell.
0: Yeah, watch this space. Anyway, congratulations to Dua.
5: Hi, Smallsy. It's Sabrina Carpenter.
0: Leave her alone, you crazy stalker man. She's been granted a restraining order against a man who's been stalking her. New court documents out that Sabrina supplied ring camera footage from her LA home to a man who had been knocking on her front door on 3 separate occasions. He's been arrested. Sabrina's reps say that he caused her severe emotional distress, describing him as a dangerous and delusional man fixated on her. Or just a fan. The borderline between delusion and fan these days is so blurry, isn't it? And just quickly...
6: Hey, this is Miley Cyrus. Love you, Smallsy.
0: Apparently, Miley Cyrus is going to be here in Melbourne this September for the NFL. They're doing a one-off NFL game at the MCG on September 11 to perform. Miley Cyrus apparently is going to be doing either halftime entertainment or she's going to be doing the opening of the game. Who's playing in that?
4: Either way, that'd be awesome.
0: Los Angeles Rams taking on the San Francisco 49ers. Kickoff is happening at 10:30 in the morning. Ooh, it's an early game.
4: Must be for the US to watch.
0: Time zones. Yep, Miley Cyrus is apparently going to be here doing the entertainment. All right, that is the Hot Minute done. Coming up next, Niall's album is called Dinner Party. Niall Horan, that is. His album is out today. He is taking over the Smallsy Show next.

0: You are tapped into the Smallsy Show. Thank you very much. Right now, our guest hanging out with us.
1: Please welcome Niall Horan.
2: It's Niall.
3: Hey, what's up? This is Niall Horan.
0: Please welcome to the show, everybody. Niall Horan, everyone. He is the welcome to you, mate. Thank you for being on the show. Look, how are you? Where are you at the moment? You look like you're in a soundproof room somewhere.
2: I'm in the studio in my house. I have a little studio downstairs in the house. And I'm here in London. So I'm okay. Before the madness of it all starts, This is my last chance for relaxing and reflection.
0: Okay. Hey, well, we're very excited. Dinner Party is coming out on June 5. Catch me up. What's been happening? How's life?
2: Life is good.
0: Yeah?
2: Yeah, I've been, obviously, took a bit of time last year. I spoke to you.
0: Yeah, you did.
2: I've just been kind of making the record and hanging out, which is not kind of normally how I do it, but I wanted to take a bit of time after that last tour and the last record and stuff and just relax and enjoy take in what I did in 2024 with that big tour and the album and kind of make music as I plodded my way through the year. And here we are, we're back at it again. I genuinely can't wait this time, just to get back on the road and see the fans again and play the new stuff, because it's well and truly a live feeling album that needs to be played.
0: Nice. Well, I have had a chance to have a copy to me early, so I do have some initial notes and feedback. I'll give them to you while we play the new single. It's all good. Don't stress. It's all good. What I was going to say was with all of the time off, how have you been rinsing the pub underground at your house there? I hear you have a pub there now.
2: Yeah, it was a very bad idea, to be honest, to build a pub in the house. I always thought, at one point in my life, I would love to have a pub in my house, and it's actually just the worst idea ever. Okay. It looks great.
0: Yeah.
2: It's a good thing to, show people if they come over and they want to see it, but it can be dangerous too.
0: Sure. It's noise complaints. You got to have, a responsible service of alcohol. There's always someone hanging around a little bit too long. It's like, go home, get out of my house.
2: Literally all of the above has happened. So, it's great, but it's very dangerous and I regret it somewhat.
0: Hey, coming up, what is it? You know what? What is a dinner party with Niall like? Does he cook? Is he the chef? Has he got one of those aprons with the boobs on it, you know? That's what anyone comes to my house, I got the aprons with the boobs. More with Niall Horan taking over the Smallsy Show next.
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0: Niall Horan is taking over the Smallsy Show right now. His new album is called Dinner Party. Now, man, I've got a couple of dinner party related questions for you, if you don't mind.
1: Yeah, go for it.
0: Do you smoke bomb, or are you usually the last to leave a dinner party if you were to attend one? Smoke bomb being the one where you just like evaporate, disappear, and you, no one knows, where did Niall go? He was here and then he didn't, he was gone.
1: Yeah, usually the last, to be honest with you. Or somewhere in the middle, depending on how tired I am. But I don't do the, you know, the what they call it, the Irish goodbye.
0: That's right, the Irish goodbye, yeah.
1: Yeah, I don't really get that because we're usually the last to leave. So.
0: Okay. Do you, if you're going to a dinner party, do you offer to do the dishes at the end, but like you really secretly hope they say no, it's just out of courtesy? Like, oh, do you need me to help you clean up? Hoping that they will say, no, don't worry, but thank God I didn't want to help anyway.
1: Oh, no, I'm big on cleaning up as I go, no matter where I am.
0: Okay. Yeah. All
1: right. I hate when people come to my house and do the very thing you just said. So I'm one of those people that I'm helping as I go. I'm a bit of a clean freak, so I can't have that.
0: Now, if someone asks you to bring something, bring a plate, we would say here in Australia, bring a bit of. What would you bring to the dinner party?
1: I bring the easiest to put together, like, I don't know, like a cheese board or something like that. A few crackers and a few pieces of cheese and a jar of chutney from the shop.
0: Disappointed, I'm not going to lie. Thought you might have been dessert man. I don't know. But anyway, that's okay.
1: Time's money, Smoldy.
0: This is, hey, you're right. If someone brings up politics at the dinner table, what do you do? Do you engage or do you get up and refill your drink?
1: I always engage and then regret that I engaged.
0: You're me.
1: Like, because then it's just a big long tangent for hours.
0: Yeah, yeah.
1: And then I'm always the one to go, no, let's stop it now.
0: Yeah.
1: But I really shouldn't have just got involved in the first place. But if you don't get involved, then you're just sat there looking at everyone. So, politics is a dangerous one. It's a long tangent that try and stay away.
0: Absolutely. Here we go. You famously, many years ago, discussed, and I'm going to play it for your mate, just to remind you of how you used to enjoy potatoes. This came up on my feed the other day.
2: With myself, I just love to eat mashed potatoes, new bad potatoes, baked potatoes, roast potatoes. Just have dinner.
0: That's you, just so you know. That is actually you. How do you enjoy potatoes?
1: Louis.
0: How do you take potatoes these days?
1: Roast potatoes, new bob potatoes. All of the above.
0: Okay, you still love them the same way. All right, good. Good.
1: Oh, yeah. I love big potatoes, man.
0: Yeah, I enjoy them deep fried personally. That's my favourite.
1: Right, okay.
0: Yeah, in the form of fries. You've announced US Canadian dates. Australia would like to know when. I'm running out of time.
1: Australia? Will be early next year.
0: Okay.
1: We haven't announced anything yet, but don't you worry. Just letting a big service announcement. Australia, I will be down early next year. Get your tickets when I'm going to be announcing them soon. Get your tickets. All the major cities. Let's go.
0: Fantastic. Wonderful.
1: I'm coming home, baby.
0: I love to hear it. We love to hear it. Wonderful to see you. You're always a champion. Thank you for announcing the show. We'll see you when you're here.
1: I literally cannot tell you how much I can't wait to get to Australia. Get me there now.
0: Good man. Thank you. Have a good day.
1: See you later.
0: See you. Bye-bye.
1: All the love. Bye-bye. Congratulations.
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0: You've heard of gaslighting.
4: Oh, yeah.
0: Yeah. You've heard of ghosting.
4: Yes.
0: Well, I bring you a new dating trend called ghost lighting.
4: Okay.
0: Okay, so this one is a combo of gaslighting. That's when someone makes you feel like their bad behavior is your fault, right?
4: Yeah.
0: But then ghosting, you know, that's when you're with someone and then boom, they disappear without a trace.
4: Yeah, I've done that a few times.
0: Yeah. Well, the new trend, this is called ghost lighting. Now, it's when you might be seeing someone and then they ghost you. Okay, but then when you reach out to them, they gaslight you saying that it's your fault you haven't heard from me. Because then they say, oh, I didn't think you were into me. And then they start making you question what you did wrong to lose a person that you were interested in. Welcome to the new dating trend of ghost lighting, where they blame their bad behavior on you while also simultaneously disappearing.
4: That's terrible.
0: And then they just disappear. Like, I bet you there's someone... Actually, let's put this out here as a question. How long were you with someone before, boom, they ghosted you? Because I reckon there'll be people living who have been in relationships where they were living with their partner and they've completely disappeared without a trace. Ghosted. Kelly, this happened to you. How long were you together?
5: Just over 18 months. So.
0: Oh, my God.
5: So we were dating. He lived about 25 minutes away from me, so, like, we would travel to see each other a little bit.
0: Yeah.
5: But he was living with his uncle and everything was going great. We'd see each other on the weekends, we'd work during the week, occasionally see each other during the week. But yeah, it was nothing, you know, out of the ordinary.
0: No.
5: And one day he went like a whole week without messaging back at all.
0: Now, is that strange? And was that strange not to hear from him for a week?
5: For a week, yes.
0: Yeah.
5: So
0: yeah.
5: It's not strange for a day or so if he was like tired from work, but a week was like, okay, no, something's wrong.
0: Yeah.
5: So, like, I drove to his house.
0: Ooh,
5: like,
0: weird,
5: to where he was living with his uncle. So I drove over there to see if he was okay, because I'm like, okay, this is weird.
0: Yeah.
5: And when I got there, his uncle said, no, he moved back to Brisbane. And
0: no.
5: We lived in Sydney, so...
0: He fled states without... He fled a state without telling you.
5: Yeah, and apparently this was, like, something that had been planned for months, so he just left.
0: Oh, my God. Okay. Well, on that note, be on the lookout. Be alert, not alarmed. That's the Smallsy Show done for the week. Have a great weekend. Catch you soon.

0: At Chilli, we know local news matters to you.
1: Good morning, I'm Ebony Ablett. Confirmation's been received about long-awaited upgrades to heating and cooling issues at the Launceston General Hospital. Tasmania's Treasurer and Attorney General will be facing scrutiny this morning.
0: Delivering the local stories from the local voices that just simply can't get anywhere else.
1: It comes after intense grilling from both the Greens and Labor about what Jeremy Rockliffe knew. And the City of Launceston Council has voted down plans for a digital billboard.
0: Chilli, part of the community across Launceston and the North East, and leaders in local.
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19: This is True Crime Tonight. I'm your host, Michelle Laurie. I'm here with my producers, Matthew Tankard and Ruby Bartsis. And every Sunday night from 6 till 7, we'll bring you our true crime book and documentary recommendations, chat with you, our listeners, and interview some of the biggest names in true crime. This is a true crime show. I can't say it enough times. So please remember, it's not suitable for kids. Coming up later this hour, we'll talk to Sané de Boer. She's an author and she's written a book called The New Mafia. But next, we hear from a listener.

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0: people just wanting to weigh in. Our good friend Nancy Grace, all over it. She, one of my favourite bits in Nancy's episode is when she describes this kid smoking a joint and she goes, is that a big fat blunt?
1: That's what makes her upset the most. She goes, oh my God.
0: Oh my God, is that a big fat blunt? I want to make that my ringtone, but not to be disrespectful to anyone, but you know, Nancy has her style. And another specialist said, I think she had a deadly temper tantrum. That is what I think.
2: What's the definition for that?
0: Well, I think she wasn't planning to kill herself or planning anything. I think she had a temper tantrum in the car and just did something crazy because she kind of got a history of... Because her boyfriend was trying to break up with her, remember? And we know that from text messages.
2: Yeah, acting on rage.
0: Yeah, so furious that her boyfriend was thinking about breaking up with her. Maybe he said something in the car, don't know. And she just, in the way that I once threw a printer out a window because I just couldn't get it to work.
1: Yeah, and that was only last week.
0: It wasn't long ago, and that is the truth. And I'm on the ground floor, guys, so yeah, I wasn't going to kill anybody, but... You know, sometimes in temper.
2: Yeah. And her mum's statements in court were the, like, just making it worse and everyone's now turning on you going, my daughter would never hurt anyone. Your daughter did hurt somebody.
0: Yeah.
2: She hurt two people. Your daughter would never intentionally hurt anyone is what you should be saying.
0: Well, that's what they say now. They're just going, look, she's just spoilt rotten.
1: It's amazing that when we spoke to that detective from the traffic division at Victoria Police, I never knew that, crashes are investigated forensically in the same way that, like, a murder is of, like, you know, you know, you think of, like, a murder scene and them getting the forensics in there and they're looking at the blood splatter and, like, how far the blood travelled. They can, like, determine maybe where the point of impact was. They do the same thing with car crashes. They see how far the glass has gone, how far parts of the car is, like, spread out across the road. It's done in a very similar way.
0: It's fascinating. I was the same. I thought before that, you know, would I fiddle around with the radio? Would I maybe use my phone for a quick second to put on another podcast because this one's boring? Would I do any of those things, speed through the traffic lights maybe to catch them? Yeah, I would have done those things. And then after speaking with her, again, she just made me realise there's no such thing as an accident, mate. Yeah. Somebody's caused every traffic disaster. Someone caused it, and usually by being overconfident, not paying attention, and you can kill someone so easily.
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1: Bring back the rack off. 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

0: 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This is the sound of Australia in 4K.
1: Kimmy! Look at me, Luke. Look at me.
2: 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It's Oz made. Chili.
3: I know it's weird to say this, but I've been thinking about it lately. Reminiscing about us in Vegas, drinking like we're famous. Man, those days were crazy.

0: At Chilli, we know local news matters to you.
1: Good morning, I'm Ebony Ablett. Confirmation's been received about long-awaited upgrades to heating and cooling issues at the Launceston General Hospital. Tasmania's Treasurer and Attorney General will be facing scrutiny this morning.
0: Delivering the local stories from the local voices that just simply can't get anywhere else.
1: It comes after intense grilling from both the Greens and Labor about what Jeremy Rockliffe knew. And the City of Launceston Council has voted down plans for a digital billboard.
0: Chilli, part of the community across Launceston and the North East, and leaders in local.
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1: Nico, with mum and her partner away, I've been looking after the farm.
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1: It's been up to me to feed the horses, look after the Shetland ponies, move the electric fences, tear around on the bike and look after the dogs and the cats and just general...
2: How many dogs and cats have you got?
1: Well, it's two dogs, two cats, two Shetlands, two racehorses.
2: What? Is this the art? You're very selective with
1: that. And a lot of native hens.
2: Even Noah couldn't stop that one.
0: It's Nick and Marcus for breakfast on Chilli. 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

0: at Chilli. 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
1: Good morning, I'm Ebony Ablett. Confirmation's been received about long-awaited upgrades to heating and cooling issues at the Launceston General Hospital. Tasmania's Treasurer and Attorney General will be facing scrutiny this morning.
0: Delivering the local stories from the local voices that just simply can't get anywhere else.
1: It comes after intense grilling from both the Greens and Labor about what Jeremy Rockliffe knew. And the City of Launceston Council has voted down plans for a digital billboard.
0: Chilli, part of the community across Launceston and the North East, and leaders in local.
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0: Just head to Chili's Instagram each morning and cast your vote for the track you want to hear. 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
1: One thing I'm definitely going to miss is the toilets.
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1: And you're shoulder to shoulder.
2: Someone's asleep in there.
1: You feel like you're in the military.
2: Some poor staff members eating their lunch in there. So if you buy your own house over here, are you going to install a bidet?
1: Yeah, 100%. Yeah. 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I think we're all working.
2: We can't even get a plate of cookies here, mate.
0: It's Nick and Marcus for breakfast on Chilli. 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

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Chili. 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
0: Just head to Chili's Instagram each morning and cast your vote for the track you want to hear. 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
1: Good morning, I'm Ebony Ablett. Confirmation's been received about long-awaited upgrades to heating and cooling issues at the Launceston General Hospital. Tasmania's Treasurer and Attorney General will be facing scrutiny this morning.
0: Delivering the local stories from the local voices that just simply can't get anywhere else.
1: It comes after intense grilling from both the Greens and Labor about what Jeremy Rockliffe knew. And the City of Launceston Council has voted down plans for a digital billboard.
0: Chilli, part of the community across Launceston and the Northeast, and leaders in local.
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1: Bring back the rack off. 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
7: Good morning, I'm Britt Aylin. The Tasmanian government is working on a plan to stamp out workplace abuse. Attorney General Guy Barnett making the announcement at Bunnings in North Launceston with a view to strengthening safety for workers in all sectors, including retail and hospitality.
8: The application must be made, likely to the magistrate's court or a tribunal, and then that order will be in place to ensure that those that are acting in an intimidating or aggressive way, that order will apply.
7: Two former Tasmanian premiers have been recognised in today's King's Birthday Honours. Will Hodgman's been appointed a Companion of the Order of Australia for his service to the state's people and parliament, as well as economic growth and policy reform, while David Bartlett's been appointed an Officer of the Order of Australia in recognition of his contributions to community health and sport, information technology and education. One Nation has surged past Labor in the latest news poll, which has the coalition's primary support back in the high teens. The same survey has also handed the Prime Minister his worst approval rating since he was elected to the role back in 2022. Only 36% of voters said they were happy with Anthony Albanese's performance. US President Donald Trump has stormed out of an interview with NBC following questions around his claims surrounding the 2020 election. He called the network and others crooked before taking off his microphone and throwing it on the ground. Ukrainian President Volodymyr Zelensky is in the UK for talks with some of his country's European allies. He says the focus will be on defence and the war with Russia and their shared view of diplomatic prospects. And former Australian of the Year, Dr. Richard Scollier, has died at the age of 59, 3 years after he was diagnosed with an aggressive brain tumour. In an open letter for release after his passing, he's thanked his beautiful family for their love, support, strength and compassion.
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7: Moving on to sport now, and St Kilda has suffered a soul-crushing 104-102 loss to the Swans at the SCG. The Saints led by as many as 33, with a resilient Sydney stealing victory with a goal in the dying seconds. Coach Ross Lyon admitting they fell agonisingly short.
9: I don't dive into my emotions too much. I think you summed it up pretty well. Played really well for the majority of the night. They really come hard late. It's a game of centimetres, really, as opposed to inches. Inches is probably a bit long for what we experienced tonight. Centimetres is probably about the right distance.
7: And Kimi Antonelli's extended his lead in the F1 Drivers' Championship, taking out the Monaco GP overnight. Lewis Hamilton came second, admitting his Ferrari is still a fair bit short of the Mercedes cars at the moment.
10: Can't quite keep up with them just yet, and it's probably going to take a lot of work for us to get to their level. But to get another second place is such a great feeling, especially in Monaco.
7: While Aussie Oscar Piastri came fourth. And that is the latest in news and sport. I'm Britt Allen.
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1: 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This. And this. Chile. 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

0: Phoebe Rexha, Faithless, New Religion here on Chilli, home of the hottest hits. You're hanging out with Nick for your long weekend with a team up like Phoebe Rexha and Faithless, dance icon since the 90s. You totally wouldn't expect anything to get any better. Till you hear a team up like Alex Warren and Kevin James announcing Alex's brand new album.
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3: 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No! No! No! No! Not yet!
0: I think yes yet, because the brand new album, it's called Wild Child, set to come out very soon. But we're going to hear the hottest one from Alex Warren, Fever Dream, inside your next 20, alongside a dream himself, Harry Styles. As it was, those two on the way inside your next 20. Taking it away though, Fountains of Wayne. We're talking about Stacey's mum. You're on Chilli.
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0: 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Hope the hottest hits for your long weekend. 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You could score a $100 voucher thanks to Bolter's Pizzeria, to Bolter's Pizzeria. It's one way to spend a Friday with a pizza party. Sounds amazing. We're going to have a 90s party on the way before 7 with the Spin Doctors. It's two princes. But in minutes, it's Pink. Walk me home here on Chilli.
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0: Spin Doctors, Two Princes here on Chilli for your long weekend, where you look back on the 90s now and you think, geez, it's been a while, hasn't it? What do you think about 12 years, though? Because that's as long as it took to finally release this song with Ed Sheeran and Martin Garrix. The song's called Repeat It. 2014, this song was originally recorded. Now it's finally got released as of just recently. And we got it lined up right after the news, sport and weather next year on Chilli.
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7: Good morning, I'm Britt Aylin. A former Australian of the Year has died after a battle with aggressive brain cancer. Professor Richard Scollier had been honoured for his work as a pathologist and skin cancer researcher back in 2024. In an open letter to be released after his death, the 59-year-old wrote that he would be delighted and humbled to be remembered as a proud everyday Aussie who gave it a crack and in doing so inspired others to pursue their dreams and passions with humanity, love and compassion. The Tasmanian government is seeking to provide workers an added layer of protection against abuse. Attorney General Guy Barnett says the scheme would allow businesses to seek a legal protection order against anyone displaying violent or aggressive behaviour. Matt Edwards from Bunnings in North Launceston applauding the plan.
8: There's no doubt here at North Launceston, like everywhere else here in Tasmania, we've seen a steady increase in not just theft, but also aggressive behaviour from our customers. And certainly my highest priority is to keep all my customers and my wider team safe every time they enter this building.
7: The state opposition leader says he'll continue to push for more details around Madeleine Ogilvie's Supreme Court proceedings and associated taxpayer-funded legal fees. The member for Clark resigned from the front bench just over a week ago after she was accused of misleading Parliament over her involvement in an ongoing legal case. Josh Willey seeking answers to a number of questions dodged by Liberal MPs during last week's budget estimates hearings.
9: These are basic questions that can be answered without breaching confidentiality.
7: The government maintains that no further comment can be made at this stage due to the confidentiality requirements of matters before the court. Australia's richest off-road race has been rocked by the death of a competitor. A police investigation is now underway into how a motorcyclist died during the Fink Desert race near Alice Springs at the weekend. The deceased rider has not been named. And close to 950 people have made this year's King's Birthday Honours List. Among them, former Tasmanian Premiers Will Hodgman and David Bartlett, appointed a Companion of the Order of Australia and a Member of the Order of Australia, respectively.
6: Waterfalls, bushwalks, dirt bike and mountain trails, a great country pub, and a beer-drinking pig named Priscilla. It's got to be the pub in the paddock in Pyngana. Chilli, your sport now.
7: In sport, Carlton so far kept its perfect record under Josh Fraser, coming from behind to beat the Bombers by 5 points at the G. The Blues were down by as much as 23 in the third term, but the caretaker says they managed to hang in.
10: And then take some important moments in the second half, and we challenged ourselves around work rate at half time and our midfield getting to work a bit more, and it looked a bit better in the second half.
7: Yesterday's other match saw the Swans come from behind to topple the Saints 104-102. Alexander Zverev's claimed his first major title after defeating Flavio Cavoli in the French Open final. The German with nothing but praise for his opponent.
11: I want to congratulate Flavio. Unbelievable 2 weeks, reaching your first Grand Slam final. Playing this way in your first Grand Slam final is incredible. Not many people do that.
7: And it's five in a row for Kimi Antonelli, taking out the Monaco GP overnight. Aussie Oscar Piastri finished fourth. And that is the latest in news and sport. I'm Britt Allen.
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0: home with the hottest hits for your long weekend. G'day, it's Nick hanging out with you here on Chilli with the recent release, Martin Garrix and Ed Sheeran there. That one, Repeat It, where I'm pressing this one on repeat every day. Olivia Rodrigo's brand new one, Drop Dead. Drop Dead, drop it inside your next 20 from the brand new album. Coming out very soon, actually. You seem pretty sad for a girl so in love. That is the lead single, dropping four hits time, where she might want to just go the bachelor life, like Bachelor Girl, which happens to be playing in minutes. Buses and Trains next here on Chilli.
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2: Good morning, I'm Ebony Ablett. Confirmation's been received about long-awaited upgrades to heating and cooling issues at the Launceston General Hospital. Tasmania's Treasurer and Attorney General will be facing scrutiny this morning.
1: Delivering the local stories from the local voices that just simply can't get anywhere else.
2: It comes after intense grilling from both the Greens and Labor about what Jeremy Rockliffe knew. And the City of Launceston Council has voted down plans for a digital billboard.
1: Chilli, part of the community across Launceston and the North East, and leaders in local.
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0: 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Hey, don't forget tomorrow, Chilli Breakfast, we're going to be announcing another winner for the 10 free movement classes with St. Luke's Launceston Wellness Hub, 93 Cemetery Street. 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On the way, before 8, we're going to be playing a flashback from Savage Garden to the moon and back, but also a bit of T-Swizzle in there, the life of a showgirl with Sabrina Carpenter here on Chilli.
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1: 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Thanks to Blue Gum Loans. 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

0: Taylor Swift, Sabrina Carpenter, together. Life of a Showgirl, here for your long weekend on Chilli, where Taylor Swift has now solidified herself in the brand new Toy Story movie. She's on the Toy Story 5 soundtrack. It's no longer a rumour. That's right. TS on TS5. And if you don't like that, well then TS. On the way, new sport and weather. Then we got Harry Styles loving this one, Dance No More. Which is on the way inside your 8 o'clock hour, Dance No More, which ironically makes me want to dance. So let's dance inside the next hour.
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11: Good morning, I'm Britt Allen. Pioneering Australian cancer researcher Richard Scollier has died after a 3-year battle with an aggressive brain tumour. The 59-year-old former Australian of the Year made global headlines for his work alongside Professor Georgina Long on advanced melanoma. He's being remembered as a fighter.
12: Committed to try and make a difference and Yeah, you work hard, you can and think big, be bold.
11: Tasmania's Deputy Premier says Madeleine Ogilvie will disclose more about her ongoing legal action once she's legally able to do so. It comes as Labor's continuing to probe for answers around the former Cabinet Minister's admission she was involved in a matter before the Supreme Court, despite previously denying the fact. Allegations of misleading Parliament saw the member for Clark resign from the front bench just over a week ago. The state opposition seeking to find out who knew she'd lied and how many other Liberal MPs are subject to secret legal action. But Guy Barnett believes they're engaging in political muckraking.
13: It is complex. There's confidentiality matters.
11: Two former Tasmanian premiers have been recognised in today's King's Birthday Honours. Will Hodgman's been appointed a Companion of the Order of Australia for his service to the state's people and parliament, as well as economic growth and policy reform, while David Bartlett's been appointed an Officer of the Order of Australia in recognition of his contributions to community health and sport, information technology and education. The state government's put forward a plan to make abusive customers and others who intimidate or threaten people at work subject to workplace protection orders. The scheme would see businesses submit an application process through the magistrate's court or a tribunal. Chief Financial Officer for Bunnings, Michael Howard, is supportive of the initiative.
14: We welcome today's announcement with regards to our workplace protection orders. 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
11: In overseas news, US President Donald Trump has stormed out of an interview with NBC after questions around his claims surrounding the 2020 election. He called the network and others crooked before taking off his microphone and throwing it to the ground. And more than a million people have lined the streets of Madrid overnight as Pope Leo conducted an open-air mass in the Spanish capital.
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11: In AFL, Carlton secured a 5-point win over the Bombers, the Blues maintaining their perfect record under caretaker coach Josh Fraser. While earlier, St Kilda suffered a soul-crushing 104-102 loss to the Swans at the SCG. The Saints led by as many as 33, with a resilient Sydney stealing victory with a goal in the dying seconds. Coach Ross Lyon admits they fell agonisingly short.
15: I didn't dive into my emotions too much. I think you summed it up pretty well. Played really well for the majority of the night. They really come hard late. It's a game of centimetres, really, as opposed to inches. Inches is probably a bit long for what we experienced tonight. Centimetres is probably about the right distance.
11: Kimi Antonelli's made it 5 Formula One wins in a row, taking out the Monaco GP overnight.
16: Nice work there, pal. That was a faster class, mate. First Monaco win.
17: Oh, my God.
11: That's on Fox there. Ferrari's Lewis Hamilton was second. And Alexander Zverev's toasting his breakthrough major victory, clinching the French Tennis Open over Italy's Flavio Cavoli. That is the latest in news and sport. I'm Britt Aitlin.
3: 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Scamander Beach Resort is centrally located on the beautiful east coast of Tasmania, where the beaches are pristine, the air is clean, and the views are breathtaking. Scamander Beach Resort, the place to be on the east coast. Chilli's 3-day forecast.
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0: Young Hearts Run Free here on Chilli for your long weekend. G'day, it's Nick hanging out with you with The Breakfast Show returning as of tomorrow. But right now, Young Hearts are running free as I cue this music. Yep. The classic wedding theme, because none other than a young Harry Styles and Zoe Kravitz, who I know as Catwoman, they're stealing the show, they're putting a ring on it, they finally like it, putting a ring on it, and they are getting married. A lot of invitations to major celebrities being sent out. Well, we've got the special guy himself, Harry Styles, Bachelor No More and Dancing No More inside your next 20. But on the way next, it's Banners, Someone to You here on Chilli.
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0: Kiss All The Time, Disco Occasionally, Dance No More. That's Harry Styles here on your home of the hottest hits for your long weekend. G'day, it's Nick with you, where if you haven't done it already, head over to the Chilli Instagram page and follow it, because you never know when you'll see a story from J-Harve somewhere on the streets of Launceston with the freebies that you want weekday mornings. And not only that, but Marcus and I go head-to-head with the Blue Gum Loan Spicy single, of course. We pick a song each, they battle it out, battle for pride and battle for your attention, of course. You can go vote. Most voted song gets played at the end of the breakfast show each weekday morning. Go follow the Chilli Instagram account as we line up Bruno Mars. It's I Just Might, and it's lined up next here on Chilli.
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0: Daft Punk, Get Lucky, here on Chilli. Home of the hottest seats for your long weekend. I'm getting out of here now. I've been lucky to have you all along. I'll catch you tomorrow from 6 for breakfast with Nick and Marcus. But on the way now, we got new sport and weather and more music on the way. Maybe an overload of music because we got you 20 in a row. Kicking off with Coldplay, BTS, It's My Universe. Don't forget, a bit of Eminem in the mix as well with that. And Mia Ray, When We Were Young. Those on the way. It's been Nick hanging out with you. I'll catch you tomorrow. Bye.
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16: Good morning, I'm John Michael. For the first time in news poll history, One Nation has overtaken Labor in terms of popularity. 31% of Australians now support Pauline Hanson's party, putting it ahead of Labor on 30%. The coalition now with just 18% of the primary vote, while 60% of Aussies are dissatisfied with Anthony Albanese's performance as PM. Former Australian of the Year, Professor Richard Collier has died following a battle with brain cancer. Nationals leader Matt Canavan telling Nine he's left behind a legacy.
17: Saved many lives and research he's done will continue to do that, and perhaps most importantly the inspiration I think he'll give to all Australians for the bravery and courage he faced his own troubles.
16: The 2026 King's Birthday Honours List has been released, recognising close to 950 Aussies for their contributions to public life. And more than a million people have lined the streets of Madrid overnight as Pope Leo celebrated an open-air mass in the Spanish capital.
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9: In sport, Carlton so far kept its perfect record under Josh Fraser, coming from behind to beat the Bombers by 5 points at the G. The Blues were down by as much as 23 in the third term, but the caretaker says they managed to hang on.
18: And then take some important moments in the second half, and we challenged ourselves around work rate at half time and our midfield getting to work a bit more, and it looked a bit better in the second half.
9: Yesterday's other match saw the Swans topple the Saints in the dying minutes to win 104-102. In the tennis, Germany's Alexander Zverev claimed his first major title after defeating Italian Flavio Cabolli in the French Open final. And Aussie Oscar Piastri has missed out on a podium finish at the Monaco F1 GP overnight. The McLaren driver coming in fourth.
19: Not the number I was expecting to say. Yeah, bit of a mad race. I mean, any time you finish ahead of where you start around this place is normally a pretty good day.
9: Kimi Antonelli was the winner, recording his fifth consecutive victory. And that is the latest in news and sport. I'm Britt Allen.
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0: chilly.
1: Weather for Launceston today, partly cloudy, some showers, heading for a top of 17 degrees today. Top of 18 for your Tuesday, partly cloudy, showers, and into your Wednesday, those showers continuing and a top of 18 degrees. For the northeast today, partly cloudy, showers, a top of 15 degrees. Top of 16 for your Tuesday, partly cloudy, some showers, and then for your Wednesday, overcast, showers, and a top of 16 degrees. And for the east coast today, beautiful, mostly sunny day, top of 17. Another sunny day on Tuesday, 17 degrees again. Slight chance of a shower, though, in the evening. And then for your Wednesday, partly cloudy, high chance of showers throughout the day, and a top of 19 degrees. Stay connected with your community at chillyfm.com.au.
2: 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It's 20 songs in a row on Chilly.